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Good morning to you, what they do with you, where they hear the sound of my voice right about now. 17 and 9 days till they come up at 6 o'clock this morning. Today now Friday, yesterday, number 12th day of the month of June 2026. My sister, my brother, if you are still waiting, Josie sleeping on the bicycle, you are what on your own, because very soon, we'll do it. We'll go on clap on for this year and tell her, oh, that boy, and say, bye bye, be that one. So, if you never do it, kickstart that way, you don't write down for your mind, for your book, for everywhere, every part of your way to surround you. So, you better do it, you better kickstart that right now. Because I'm not feeling life for you now. Time, no do it, no really date on your side. Hey, kid. When I now tell the door now before we kickstart anything, we need to do it to give up. I got the thanks first, because without time, I'm not like you, without a fine body, without a big belly, without a small belly, without a six pack, without a tough. Fine, family, cute, everything, you know, possible. I'm not like give you, you know, we do it, you know, possible. So now in the do it, now in the make it possible. You do breathe, yes, you can see, you do talk, you can move your hands, they shake your system, everything they do it, they work very well. You check your account balance, you see the money we leave there yesterday, nobody move her. I'm not like give you, nobody by your power, nobody by your mind. So, we did do it, we did thank God, the cocker giver. So truly, you don't prove to us, so you'll not be mad, and you'll not go for any reason be mad. If you do it, you do pass us, will be mine. So thank you for this opportunity for today. Yeah, for those who need to do it, you can make sure we do it, we do mug them, but then we do use and they do it, we do say thank you. So you count us among those who do it. Today na public holiday for those who know June 12th. Yes, now waiting a public holiday. Some of na wait waiting wait day, just like me now. I just the entire office now, you understand. But I don't run out of this. I take my time this morning. I bath, wear perfume, you understand. Smell very nice, you know. Wear my fine shoe, I bang galant, wear fine clothes, you get me. So those of us will do it where they come out today, where they go look for it, we go chop. May something we go shop us, not waiting to look for us, you understand. So I know if you take your time, if you want, if you don't want to take your time here, just make yourself before you come up for us. You say, Baba God, guide and protect. Well, back to waiting, back to the matter. You know how to do it right now. If you listen to me loud and clear, either from your room, from your car, you know, somebody car, or your neighbor radio, now they listen to any app, anywhere, anything way to do it, listen to me from GoTV, website to Apple. Yes, just do it. Let me know. The number no change, the number anything on top, now 0810-013-0349. I call them again for slow mo. 0810-013-0349. I notice a traffic supposed to do road today. Yes, I notice a traffic supposed to do road, because I come right now, I don't see any traffic along my own side, so traffic not waiting, not supposed to do road today. But anyway, in case you try today, now why you did I did here for you, may do it, let me know. Let me know. I said do it, how the matter today goes. 0810-013-0349. 0810-013-0349. Also, we did do it, they give a positive energy to this morning. Let me know. You're gonna wonder how they follow you here on top this station, Nigeria FM 102.7. My name no change, you know, I didn't on top 9 Mala Flap. Anywhere where I bust around, nothing is serious at all. We laugh everything out, you understand? Life not too long, life short. We measure them and not know. For the person, we measure them in other life. So while you get opportunity to do it, today is alive. Try to do it, laugh things out. Not the type, not the put people for your chest. They don't go pay your house rent. Why you want to pay for your shirt, for your mind, for your heart? Don't do that, you understand me? Anyway, talk to me right now. As you hear my voice with a sweetie or belly, they torture me. Miss of our which I want to hear your voice. That's the number 0810-013-0349. If you do it, if you ring me sharply and consciously, make a do it, make a feel your voice. No, it's just been a whiskey, no do it, kickstart the matter with that one. Go at not thy place, move at not thy station, you understand? Touch not thy die and do that waiting that radio no harm. Genesis 7:71. If you're not saying there, you need to obey your Bible. Back home, you got home.

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Evening.

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2: Dr. Charles Omole. Dr. Charles Omole is a lawyer, security consultant, trainer, and strategist of businesses and governments across Europe, Middle East, and Africa.

Correct person, correct greetings to you. So my name is Christina Ogede Fiju America, aka your better picking Fiju, the voice we make your bellows root. I don't bother for the motor because waiting 30 minutes of balance of talks is the time. The time for Bungan is very short of the matter as the matter today. You know how they go on top of the matter? Before we go match and enter inside the full news with the first is down for some of the story we do waiting where carry shoulder. Inside the Niger Tory, if they say press do on top Niger, Ogabola Ahmedu Tinubu, what he go do? He go address with Niger today for Democracy Day. So he won't talk one or two things. We'll be saying, guys, use our ear to do it. Take care. Stay inside the Niger News. We won't even put eye for some news where they say, federal government does declare today. He turned the waste down for inside June as public holiday. They put up for Niger body to promote unity. When inside Akata News, we want to start for the news, they say UK don't name Dan Javiso, new defense minister, after John Ayle, he resigned. Inside Sport Gist, what's that for the matter? They say Mexico start World Cup with 2-0 win over South Africa. Now, some of the Gist then, but this way, you know, I didn't make a match and kill break, make you crack for me, not go anywhere, I will come back. It's powered by the Covenant Nation. First time. All right, so guys, come back with the match right inside the full news. Inside full news, they say President of Top Niger, Ogabola Ahmed Tinubu, he will talk to Niger this morning as part of activities to mark a Democracy Day. According to the President of Person, Ogabayo Nanuga, he said he talks so he will show for NTA. By 7 o'clock for morning and all TV stations, they don't receive the instruction to broadcast them. June 12th, so will be today an important date for Niger democracy because on the day of 1992 presidential election, where late NK Abiola so he wins. Today talk now that may be fourth Democracy Day address since he become president inside 2023. So 7 o'clock balance, car quest, sit down, make your bets, do your ways to listen to your presidential speech as it take a beat. Inside another news, this is federal government will declare today, so Friday, June 12th, as 2026 as public holiday to celebrate Democracy Day. The Oga on top was Oga Olugun meeting Jojo, a announcement on behalf of the federal government. According to permanent secretary for Ministry of this work, so Madalina Jani, say June 12th to remain one important date for Niger history because he honored the courage, sacrifice, and struggle of we Niger who will fight for democracy. Government said the values and lessons for those sacrifices to guide the country today. The ministry said, assure we Niger state security agencies so will continue to give power to security arrangements across the country to protect lives and property. Federal government will encourage citizens to better use the early data to reflect on top their civil activities, so obey law, and continue to promote peace, unity, and development on top of the country. Inside another news, President Ogabola Ahmed Tinubu in a commission the completed Airport Expressway Kuje Road for Abuja. Who stands for and solve this matter? Now, Vice President Oga Kashim Shettima. Oga Tinubu said the project shows say government know the Abadon project will then hear it. He said, ain't not the Abadon project, no. According to Ram, he said the new road will reduce traffic, make movement day fast and easy, improve access to market and help business and the farmers then. The presidency promise say the government will continue to complete all those projects to visit the legal corner instead of to leave them in the finish them. Abuja Oga Oga Winke, he praised the project too, and I say another major road, Kuje Ogbalada, two-way road too, it will soon ready for commissioning. Another news, one bill they seek to create state police for Niger, it don't pass second reading for the Senate. The bill will get support from many senators, it don't move to committee level for further rechecking. Senate leader Okpeyemi Bamidele, he says state police go help tackle insecurity like terrorism, bandits wahala, kidnapping, aroroba wahala, and fight between two villages. According to Ram, he said the current police system where they want sites so you know they respond quickly enough to many local security problems across the country.
The proposed law it will allow both federal and state police to operate while putting rules in place to prevent wahala abuse of power by state governments. Bahami Dele said the bill so you know go weak Niger unity, but it will help each level of government perform well on top of their security responsibility. Plenty senators support the proposal. They argue say community-based policing if it provide a more effective solution to the country's security challenge. Senate President Agbaso Akpabio later referred the bill to Constitution Review Committee for further shooking of eye on top of the matter. All right, Matadi program, Matadi program. Senior Dollar Security Agencies may they quickly track and arrest bandits and terrorists who use TikTok and other social media platforms to show their activities and money. Senator Natasha Akpotiuduaghan, he says some criminals that they openly they display cash and even do giveaway online. Senate President Agbaso Akpabio, he described the act as a very serious crime and put up for security agency body may they act sharply. May what up for their body may they take action. The Senate still has authorities to make sure say they arrest and bring to court all those people and as they be make we Nigeria make we be informed on top this matter. Terrorists they do give away for TikTok and you run they go take give away. They say make them be informed. Inside the news today say INEC don't carry go from PVC collection deadline reach the 14th they down for inside June and they don't encourage eligible voters make they collect their cards before the Ekiti governorship election. INEC Shemu, Oga Joash Amopitan, he said the commission so he don't prepare well to conduct free and fair elections, credible election on top of June 20. He advised political parties who are supporters, may they maintain peace so avoid gbege during the election period. INEC had said 2,000 persons living with one or two problems, one or two pure for body, go participate inside the election. The special materials will be available to help them vote without any problem. Security agencies still promise to provide the security with full ground wear before, during, and waiting, and after the election. The second to last one inside the news today say the first batch of Niger Dem, where federal government removed come up for South Africa after recent xenophobic attack, don't put leg for inside Lagos. Total of 268 returnees land from Murtala Mohammed International Airport on Thursday aboard the Air Peace flight. This evacuation exercise, now be exercise they bring the comeback. Apart from government efforts to help Nigeria with the face attacks and harassment for some parts of South Africa, government say more than 1,000 Niger Dem don't show interest to return to their household, and more flights will bring their comrades to follow inside the days with the comfort front. Foreign Minister Bianca Odumegwu Ojukwu, he say government will remain committed to the safety and the life of Nigeria anywhere you go, no matter where you go. He say government stand good by for them, not be say na should be my fly. The last one on top of the Niger news, federal government has signed an agreement to Ethiopia to bring back over 100 persons with a South prison sentence for the country. The Minister of Top Foreign Affairs, Bianca Odumegwu Ojukwu, said the agreement will allow the prisoners complete the rest of their jail term for Nigeria, not be so they carry the common for prison for Ethiopia. They won't cost drink a coke and bread for years. No, they cost serve the remaining jail term for inside Nigeria, and so it will put them. He explained, said the move is part of government effort to protect and care for Nigeria the way they for abroad. According to her, he said four Nigeria prisoners are fighting in the process of arranging the agreement. Government still advise Nigeria with their abroad, they made a respect the law, respect yourself, respect the law for that country. For anywhere when we see that they do it in, that they mean. When they see that all this going to prison, they go do it in, they will stop. I didn't use when I bring coin of the month on top Nigeria news every this one. You know how they go make a machine kill break and make you cackle for me. No more news day, don't go anywhere.

0: come back and move the matter inside full news as it be Ogbonge news because now waiting our Akata news we don't reach so like this inside Akata news they say former army officer Dan Jarvis it all became a Britain new defense minister on Thursday just hours after John Halley resigned because of money matter for the country defense. John accused the Prime Minister Keir Starmer government say they not they release enough money for defense plans. He come on say if it make a UK day less safe. If it could be like say UK call the shake like do as it talk the matter. The resignation don't weak Keir Starmer position as pressure mounts before by election with it affect the leadership. Starmer replied say defense spending plan he go help modernize armed forces and make country day safe. He had saying he go do everything when necessary to protect UK. The long-awaited defense investment plan still they delayed, but government said they will release them before NATO summit for the 7th day stand for inside July.
1: It's a very warm welcome.
0: Inside sports news, Mexico does start at 2026 FIFA World Cup campaign with a better sweet robust 2-0 victory against South Africa as they make home fans happy for opening match of the tournament. The match happened before over 80,000 spectators as Mexico take control from the beginning and show strong attacking football. Julian So, Ekweno, he scored the first goal for Mexico inside 90 minutes after a South Africa defensive mistake take a fine net. Raul Jimenez, he later had the second goal to seal the victory and give Mexico all 3 points. South Africa fight back and created some chances, but Mexico goalkeeper So Raranja in make important save to stop them from scoring. The win does give Mexico good start for the World Cup with United States, Mexico, and Canada, the host together. Inside jurisdiction news, Afrobeat star Burna Boy and Colombia singer Shakira, they make fans stand up dance as they do a thing. They perform for the opening ceremony of the 2026 FIFA World Cup for Estadio, Mexico. They perform the official World Cup song as firework lights up for the stadium and crowd shouts with excitement. Other performers will join the ceremony included J Balvin and Andre Bocelli. Meanwhile, thousands of fans gather from Mexico City fan zone, but plenty pushing and crowd wahala happen as people try enter the venue before the opening match between Mexico and waiting and South Africa. So I feel like to be inside the nation, I've been called the ones on top Niger News, Akata News, Sport and Jollification News. Oh yeah, now before I go press and leave, I'm going to slide some of the news on Nigeria for the month. I drop you say your very own procedure, Niger procedure, Ogabola Ahmed Tinubu, he will address me Niger today for Democracy Day. In some minutes time now, by what time? 7 o'clock. Cap up for sure because you don't really listen to your procedure. I see drop you say federal government just declared today, June 12th, as public holiday. They put out for you Niger, but they make you live together in one mind, more of mine together, more of the fight. Inside Akata News, I drop you say UK, don't name a Dan Jarvis new defense minister after John Halley, he resigned. Mexico, top sport news, oh, Mexico. The start World Cup with very sweet 2-0 win over waiting over South Africa. Mind the rest on top of this one. And the news on Africa of the month, this one, my name is Kusana Ogene Fejo America, aka your better people Fejo, the voice they make your belly sweat. You know why they go now when you follow, we show the kind person we try to follow better person, make everywhere sweet for your corner. I sit there with you in spirit because 9 o'clock at the bus start to give you more news on top tinkling news, so not go anywhere, and that they wait for waiting for make a delivery right time for them to be a beautiful and wonderful makeup, please. And my love on top of the morning runs.
1: Oh, yeah. YouTube channel. Emails, WhatsApp messages, videos, advertisements, notifications, and everything, vibration and pop-up compete for our focus. And as a result of that, many people struggle to stay present. They're not here, they're right in their phone. Research actually shows that even having a phone visible on a table can reduce your concentration

12th 2026, a public holiday to commemorate Democracy Day. We have 10 minutes coming.

Who's This in a Post?

child labor, or this edition provide confirmed roadmap and indicator for tackling child labor to some particular response then and they address root cause and make sure they can protect every child, because every child gets right. Those are top one or two. They say 138 globally, now 7.8% of children are then inside child labor, with 54 million of these children will be saying as adults grew up and they put them down at like 138 million children in the world. Based on top, another research that we're going to do from 2000 to 2024, so social labor will be dropped. Yes, it dropped by 20 plus million. Adults work dropped by 25 million.

0: friends or for family, where you say now family with their waiting with their work way then they do. And on this day, the world day of this child labor, they even raise the red card to child labor. You know, they say Mary speak heart. Mary has to turn this Marrakesh commitment into research for children, for families, and even communities everywhere. So they get theme for every year, and I think the theme for this year, and I say from that particular Marrakesh now, I think I don't forget where Marrakesh is. God help me. I don't hear about that country before. Okay, now inside Morocco. Mm-hmm. Now one city we sit down for inside Morocco. Now in Marrakesh. And yes, now why they say okay? They go enter Marrakesh this time around. And the thing now I love event red card to child labor from Marrakesh to action. Now mm-hmm. So indirectly, sir, not too much to this. If you know we do it, maybe you make sure they will take action against child labor, ask me some questions, support companies where they demonstrate accountability, that one too, they raise awareness about the child labor, clarify the difference between child labor and acceptable work, explain the underlying cause, specify the evil forms of labor, make a donation to end child labor, and if you also checkmate the timeline of that one too. As much as they talk to this one, what did they do this year? Now, the work for inside Marrakesh, maybe they say, even for our own Nigeria, there is waiting, there is child labor in Nigeria. Yes, child labor in Nigeria is there. And Nigeria, at some point, they will make some advancement efforts to take root to eliminate the worst form of child labor at some point as well. And they say now almost 96% of children and child labor who they live in rural areas, now then they encourage them, they use them for production of goods and yet. See, all this Oyibo, Omodo, make I let you know. For some of you, when you say you get Omodo, you get a child good, maybe housemaid. They will carry some children come meet you from village. Yourself, you know, say this pikin is too small to do some certain work. You go say, I don't pay you, madam. Nah. You come here, come work, you know, and you go work the work. You go wear this pikin hot. As at 4:30, stand up. Your own children still go sleep. They enjoy sleep. They go wake up like around 6:37 because then they go school. But this small child, you never even reach 18 years old. The carry and come from village for you. You go use that boy, do different, be that boy or girl. Use and do different, if you work with even your own children cannot do. You go use your bad pikin do one. You yourself, now you will go talk to this man.
1: Pikin, now you go wake up early first, now you go sleep last. Food, you know, go give them better food. You understand? You go allow pikin, they look after pikin.
0: I remember one sister where I know that time. This mama, oh my God, she never get children, you know, but or maybe she get children, I can't remember, but I know at some point I will stay with this woman, and this woman, she got one boy where they bring come from village, from, maybe not village, from, I think from Benin,

0: age 15, I think the boy was 11 years old. This boy, this auntie, don't tell him what to say. You go, they wake up as early as sometimes 3:34. So you go do work.
1: You go do work.
0: Snap picking. If you see the speaking share waiting for this mama parlor. Now this boy go raise all those share up. They sweep, they do this, they do that, they do this. If the boy do any of power, I want it to be 40. So at some point, not the only that one, see how they beat this boy. I say, oh, this particular thing where this mama they do, you know legit, because I remember so that time, the reason why I feel witness and that because I go to their house as a visitor. Maybe say I leave with that. So now visitor, you know, so as a visitor, there is still little thing where you say you feel stuck and waiting you feed you before they ask you, say, Finish it here, what's your business? Is this how you are, you came here, you are a visitor, don't do this, don't do that. But when I come, they try to ship her. Whenever I talk to this auntie, and they always try to ship her into the conversation, say, auntie, this boy, no boy, okay. So just on certain work, maybe boy, maybe 2 days, do. Because then, I think it's not doing something like adulting, pursuing something they do. And you know, say, auntie, this boy, we go sleep. This boy, they sleep at 12:31. And they wake up at 3:30.
1: Small picking.
0: Because then, now why they bring her? I say, auntie, I beg. Now beg her because if this picking, you're picking.
1: You go allow this kind of thing.
0: So, but I don't raise my voice because at that period, I don't have the visitor. So, you get what they say, I do talk up for her. So, she can't say, she goes to reduce the time when the boy will wake up there. So, you thought to her that 6 is not too early.
1: Small. What did the boy wake up by 6?
0: At least, because the boy, after skipping and doing everything, the boy need to go to shop. And clean the shop. He's saying that later, he won't register for public school. I tell him, auntie, I talk better at TikTok. You understand? But as much as I fit talk my own talk too, if there is combined talking, maybe one person, well, they say it takes a community to do it to raise the picture. Maybe if one or the other two people too put their mouth join, this certificate shame of mine. But some people are wishes and wizards. There's nothing that you want to see. They will tell you that no. So, but we know, say, many working children today will be exposed to dangerous and unhealthy environments. Even UNICEF Nigeria, where they're acting for children's rights, they say child workers, plenty for Nigeria too. You will see them as street vendors, shoemakers, shoe shiner, apprentices,

0: legislation will set a minimum age for the employment of children. The government can also implement what they call the West Africa Cocoa Agriculture Project. They say this on a similar incident of child labor where they apply for Rura and even for urban areas. The U.S. Department of Labor for their 2010 report claims say Nigeria they witnessed the worst form of child labor, particularly for domestic services, that is Omodo, and for inside agriculture. In rural areas, most people they work in agriculture of products such as cassava, cocoa, and tobacco. These children, they say that they work long hours and for little money with their families. The report says that some children, they expose them to pesticide and chemical fertilizer for cocoa and tobacco fields because of the kind farming practices where they do for those certain places. I remember my cousin, she don't marry now, born two children. That time when they said, she come back, they bring her for village. So I remember, I think she was, when they got her to Lagos, she was nine. Right? She was nine, she didn't leave the course, of course. So when she can't reach 15, 16, she can't say she's the one to work. Because I let you know, I started working at 15. Yes. So, she can't talk, so she said she want to start to do work. The guy who one place where they make biscuits. Looking at the factory, now for there you go see most of these child labor. Mm-hmm. People will never enter it. Mm-hmm. When they will use them, do this, and God will help you people. Mm-hmm. If you are in that same WhatsApp group, do something about them. You go charge for shame. That shame will go with you. I know what to talk to them because I thought they already go. Today, too, now waiting, National Religious Day. Maybe that plastic, where some of them might go give. Give for sure Valentine's Day.
1: All roast now, roast. Is that a joy roast?
0: Oh, you roast. Don't worry, the day when they celebrate the fake roast will come. But today is now original roast. Now original roast. Now here they say, they celebrate the ma. I remember one guy like that. Oh, Chim. There are some men in this life. This guy tell me say better as I am like this. I am going to marry more than one wife. Because along with Yahoo for me, the world is a beautiful place. So there are too many beautiful women in the world. For you to say now only one woman. Say, I mean, no, say you will get the money. Where you will take care of all of them.
1: All the wives for your
0: so this guy called you. Ask me at that time. You can see the car. After they ask me as now, now you go be the first wife.
1: Now you go welcome the very wife.
0: You say now you go become the first wife. Now you go welcome your other
1: associates.
0: You know, people would come and say, are you going to record the other river? You know, first wife, they get power. Pass the other.
1: The first wife, they give you now really not the first wife.
0: Now, wait till
1: that one. Along the way.
0: He said, so are you going to welcome all of them to your hand? Say, so, I want you to think about it. I said, there's nothing to think about. I'm not impressed.
1: Thank you so much. I'm going to go.
0: So, you know, say, one Valentine's Day like that. And so the guy sent, he said he sent package, Valentine package to all the women wearing the post. Way the post and the one way I agree, the one way never agree, sent Valentine package to
1: all of them.
0: He gave me. My brother, my sister. They said I can't deliver the package here. And I hear I see plastic flowers. Canada versus Bosnia and Herzegovina and United States. I said, what is this? I call him. He said, that's the proof of your love. I think your love is flat.
1: Your love, I'm not big
0: love. If you want to buy the original rules for all of us, it's of course. Thank you so much. You can see that we are busy. We are talking about fake rules. You know why you wear red? Your rules is fake.
1: So
0: the guy don't tell me say you know go see afford by.
1: Buying rules from the farm. He buy one from factory.
0: Now, so what they give all of us plastic clothes. So immediately as I at the end the call, the groom was for rose. Because I was like, what is this?
1: You know,
0: I'm going to guys wait they shout now, say, you won't marry more than one wife. See, say, see now. That means by the time you marry all of us, now, so you see your things, you go there. Buy for us.
1: That is original. Let's do this one. Because I won't know, no.
0: Jesus. So this National Red Rose Day. And they say, I wear no symbol of love in addition to being a beautiful and fragrant flower. It's no wonder, so National Red Rose Day. In a popular occasion. So celebrating the many facets of the rose, National Red Rose Day, in a town called Badness, people who they do flawless to work, romantic people to come together and enjoy rose in all its splendor. National Red Rose, they give a fan to give fans a chance to see roses in their best blooming, plus various abundance at the height of this season. In the technology's timeline, they say archaeological plus textual evidence showcases the garden cultivation of rose begin in Asia around 5,000 years ago. They say it's now from even China. The only garden rose. Now from there, not even from Europe. Now from China. Oh, I love Japan and China. I've not been there. I want to go. Then, during the Zhou dynasty, they say roses were grown in imperial garden and described by Confucius. A god indicates

0: groundwork for many modern different ones. My brother and my sister just checklist the rating, the timeline, and they say now from now China races, nine countries race later. Yes. So anybody where you are about rose, you know, say now you don't even think of Asia. So you need to know that from China, the rose, early rose garden. Now from China, it takes the rating, it takes transport. The point to do from China to Europe, transforming the Western roads at Bungo. So just check me that so that you can know more information about that. How you feel celebrate National Red Rose Day? They say, no, you visit a rose garden, share a red rose, not the plastic one like some people. That's a tradition of fun. You understand? And let them know why rose they are powerful. If you're a romantic person, of course, you suppose they must show rose. Women, they like rose.
1: Person,
0: but
1: honey.
0: My brother, my sister, no carry rose, can't give me money.
1: Rose.
0: We have plastic.
1: Nigerian women. Nigerian. They will give you and you will shout, oh my God. And you're not smelling. Yes, of course. Why would I want the Western world team, but when I know when they do it, I know when they react like them. Why?
0: You know what I just said? I said I'm not a goat. Maybe me. Rose is a flower.
1: Go to the top rose.
0: Ah, you put rose for goat.
1: They know they select now green leaf.
0: Normally, waiting right to the top in the top. Because the world has changed. Now animals on the shop looking the needs of the shop. The rat
1: made the chopstick.
0: Even goats. I remember one goat where they shop the poster of the poster where they put for they go shop
1: the different.
0: You shop on the shop paper. You tell me say same goat what you shop rose. You can shop paper, I cannot shop rose. God can eat any, not like rice.
1: Bella, please.
0: Eh?
1: Don't say they should not give you rose.
0: I don't want.
1: Rose flower is the first one.
0: Maybe
1: you,
0: Nana.
1: You will not do.
0: I told that
1: girl, you're so
0: good. You want when they sell in Nigeria, now perfume, the perfume, all those
1: people. No.
0: Like the plastic already boy is saying, offer you perfume, my book, you can't hold up. I think that is good.
1: Fresh ones, they. Because like, I did get.
0: I did get. I don't suspect you. I'm not a man, because you was.
1: Like, I did get by, like, I did get them.
0: So, buy.
1: No, like get, like say they buy now. What do you mean now?
0: Yeah, buy to use it for what?
1: You know, put for hours, you know. I don't get you.
0: I know.
1: Say original day. Like they even get with you. If you get their contact, they get with you. They always put inside some of those flowers. If you put them, like the nutrient, where you go pour for the water, it will last for 1 week. If you can't go back, go request for that thing. If you put them again, you go make the flowers still look fresher for another one extra week. But any flower that they do past 1 week, they fly in a plastic.
0: My brother, plastic cannot relate.

Wrestling Africa. Arise from Wrestling Nigeria. There's work to be done in our country.

0: to all the youth out there in Nigeria. You know why? Because Nigeria belongs to us. We are the giant of Africa. We have to remember that. We are one of the great nation, supposed great nation in the whole world. We have to remember that. My positive energy goes to every young youth out there, activists and everything. That at this time, let God hear our voice and let us be strong to know that power belongs to the people and we should do the right thing as youth. But only in one condition that will unite, that will be free from this thing that is happening to us as Nigeria. Good morning. I greet you, Ima Lafla, and Dr. Breeze, and all my family listeners in Nigeria. I greet you, my Edmund from Denmark. Get the party. Up is very loud and clear.
1: Okay. I don't know where today is
2: for Shaka. I know where today in this period, they say for 2019, no, yes, so late President Muhammadu Buhari deliver the maiden June 12th Democracy Day speech for Eagle Square, where he renamed Abuja National Stadium after Moshood Kashimawo Olawale Abiola GCRF S leaders Olusegun Obasanjo, Goodluck Jonathan, Yakubu Gowon, and Abdul Salam Abubakar say they do the day present when this one happened. For 1993 years for Nigeria, they say MKO Abiola of Social Democratic Party, they say he beat Bashir Tofa of National Republican Convention in Nigeria. Fairest and the clearest election. They said the poll was annulled by General Ibrahim Babangida, plunging the country into waiting turn on. Now, hold on to the waiting out of the matter. Now, in that.
1: Okay, let me think that I will come back and start to go into waiting to the next quarter. I'm not going to be able to do that.

So welcome back from that break, and of course you still don't take Nigeria from 102.7 this morning. And yes, we go inside waiting gate in newspapers, the biggest B&E in the country. Both of us, we still be waiting in the station, going right here with you. And on top of this June 12th day celebration, because if you even ask a lot of Nigerians, say, what do you think about the old democracy? Just like Oga, Musgi Olawale don't talk, a lot of people will be

0: either they wait already or say waiting the possible, and then go yarn give us based on top of the democracy day speech. Yes, so I make sure say Nigerians now the question will be say a lot of us have to have to do this right. And the doctor could say the president supposed to deliver him right now because they say now today at 7 o'clock. Now the president will deliver the democracy speech, you know, to us Nigerians. So hopefully before we finish with waiting for the newspapers, we don't enter inside the Nogun newspapers and we will take all of them. But I know say one of the things where Baba don't talk, so we talk now based on top this terrorist arrangement. President Bola Ahmed Tinubu don't bow, so no mercy will they show to terror survivors in Nigeria. People where they do killing plus kidnapping of innocent Nigerians. Baba can also issue ultimatum to bandits, kidnappers and sponsors of terrorism to make them surrender or face the force of the Nigerian state. As Indian say in administration, they don't neutralize 13,000 terrorists in the past year alone. You can imagine Baba kickstarts this in administration for 2023, right? So he said between 2023 and now, people in 13,000 terrorists, now they don't do anything, they don't neutralize. So maybe you can give the warning in a national address delivered on the occasion of the country. Oh, okay. If you like Baba don't already talk, I'm already doing inside country so far. They said that from them, this particular factor will come. According to him, he said although terror-related deaths, you don't reduce by 81% since 2015. Friday's Democracy Day celebration, they subdued by the continued captivity of the school children, where they kidnapped from inside the world and from Borno. Now, for them, come declare to bandits, kidnappers, and sponsors of terror, it's only their surrender now or face the full force of the Nigerian state. Those windows of surrender will not remain open forever. No mercy will be shown to those who trade in the blood of Nigerians. Now, so the Nigerian leader come here and say, the administration don't move beyond training with allies to precision operation on the ground. He said, we have moved from training with our allies, the United States, France, and other European countries to precision target. In Aregu, Borno, with the degraded ISWAP command center, terror-related deaths are down by 81% since 2015. Over 13,000 terrorists have been neutralized in the past year. Maybe you can add, say, despite the neutralization of terrorists, say the door of rehabilitation remains open alongside the door of waiting, the door of force. You can say over 124,000 fighters, independents, now they don't lay their hands down. Since 2023, through Operation Safe Corridor, the 5.31 trillion naira security allocation in 2026 budget, maybe come here and say, well, now statement of national will. So that money where they put in grant for security allocation will be 5.31 trillion naira. So now what's the one is crush the current wave of terrorism where done the rage since 2009. He said beyond the budget, he here and say your administration don't approve recruitment of more than 50,000 new police officers, thousands of military recruits. Wayne in review said they decided to address this gap between the number of security personnel and the security demand of over 230 million Nigerians. About Tinubu acknowledge that even as the country they celebrate 27 years of steady democracy, say this year's festive spirit of democracy day, he say you know too legit, it goes way down by the continued kidnapping situation, where involved school children and teachers where they are for Yao and Borno, where now don't enter the fourth week. Though this year mood is dampened by the abduction of our children in Oyo and Borno, we remain hopeful for their safe returns. Democracy without security is a mirage. That is why this administration declared a state of a security emergency, and approved the recruitment of more than 50,000 people. We shall about to talk, say, well, at a time like this, he said, let us not assign blame. Maybe no point finger. So, oh, you are the cause. You are the cause. Now that one be the cause. So maybe no point accusing at anybody. Say, because crime, you know, get ethnicity. We must stand united and be assured that the enemy of our nation will soon become history. We will triumph over terror and continue to build a more prosperous nation. Now, so Baba can declare. On the intermittent power crisis of the past 3 years, the president also explained, saying, the scale of this challenge, say, he inherits and in response so far, they characterize, say, this sector, they characterize by chronic generation shortfalls and unreliable gas supply. transmission infrastructure so fragile that it could not evacuate. But what shall I say, boy, you boy, you? This one are from power, you know, light. He said, well, now waiting in every from the people who come before him, and they done the work right now to reduce the metering deficit. And he said, God authorized them to raise 4 trillion naira bonds to settle the defined legacy debt. Who shall talk about that? My brother, Elijah, Elon, so get yourself a copy of any of the newspapers, more details of what Baba told you. See, I know Baba won't come back for money of the newspapers.
1: This is music.
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2: 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Don't make life easy for me, brotherly.

Welcome back on Top Down. Take a go right about now. Yes, so 7:30, the standing attention right now. June 12th, 9 be today. Today na Friday, in case it isn't what it isn't. Our mode with the shift small enter politics. Right now for NDC, yes, so they say DC that they do it today. They all support us they do it to avoid meaningless quarrel ahead of 2027 election. And why in the talk that one me as a duty, I will let you know. The national leader of the Nigerian Democratic Congress, NDC, Senator Siriaki Dixon, don't call a lot of the party members and supporters to do it to avoid internal fight and the hagi. I made a duty focus on top the strengthening of the party ahead of 2027 general election. This is Uzi. And this one for the statement we issue on Thursday, where they follow the interview on top of Rice TV, where in waiting he address concern over alleged irregularities where happened for the waiting recently concluded primary. The irregularities like something's not clear for the waiting for the primaries where happened. Where the former Bayelsa state government acknowledged some aspirants said that they were dissatisfied with the aspect of the exercise, but the duty remain committed to the party as they navigate the challenges of rapid growth and the compromised electoral timetable. And I remember saying that this same party, 989 Peter, will be there. So, it no stop there, yes, it no stop there at all. Based on the way to the Peter, will be part of talk. NDC, you look insecure in competition with Obi Udeyarison and Aisha Yusuf for the duty. They still tackle the leader of NDC. I would wait to let you enter the matter. Activists and members of voting of the Nigerian Democratic Congress, NDC, Yusuf Aisha, don't wait to criticize the party national leader, Dixon. Why they do it? They express in your own part and in your duty and mind. It's insecure, and you don't do it. They act as though you did competition with the party presidential candidate, will be Peter Obi. Yes, so you do it in Yandiso for our ex Andrew yesterday. Why they respond to statement already made by Dixon during the interview for the arise, where in the duty in the defend the party's leadership and they address criticism for voting some Obi supporters following the NDC primaries which just happened, where in talk say some Ubo did they say clarity in not day at all. You know, the duty just say you found a portion of the interview painfully appealing, you know, to watch, arguing that his first major media appearance after the primary should have focused on reassuring party members and promoting the party's candidate ahead of 2027. Maybe to go sit down, they go to say, it be like say true. Some people do it, they do some mago help for the primary. Say your focus, according to what he thought. Say now to do it, position Peter Obi for the right place. Maybe do it, make if he move, go get what the party they look for. He said for the part of the interview was so painful, appealing to us. You look as if you were insecure and in competition with your presidential candidate. And what she use her own hand, routine right. Your first one-on-one interview after the primaries, instead of selling your candidate and giving confidence to people on outset the road is to do it to winning the 2027 election was, you made it about yourself. Now it is she talk. She also do it, she and say, you also rejected this suggestion that some party members have been unwilling to follow internal rules because of their popularity. He said that one nah very big lie. He said why they do it, they acknowledge say

with the parties processing during the primaries and add, okay, what they said, the old talk of say some people know they do it, know they follow rules. The blessing and she, if they talk about, now she can't come as a cut or say, now don't face front, talk to me, know they go through the corner. I say, she, don't do it, don't comply, like she, they follow all the rules and regulation of the party. So now Peter Obi is supposed to do it, to the talk anytime we appear for interview, maybe to come to talk about in your personal self and some things with allegation we they put on top of the voting, on top of the party to make it stop all those things. So if not, the Igba Olowo, the one go, and Igba Semo, they will finally be.

0: 2 months, they will start eating in Syria that way. I will never go to South Africa anymore. Even if my child is born there, she will never go to South Africa anymore. This girl's opportunity I've been waiting for since 2014, I came to South Africa. I started seeing this sign 3 years. But I didn't see this opportunity to come back. They're wicked. Their woman there is useless. Even though they saw that you are married, don't care. They want to have a child with Nigerian man so that they can take their property and feed them. The way they kill my husband. So I cannot go back to South Africa.
1: Okay, all right. Well, for those who are the one that say yes, we're waiting this particular to come to about for those women, Nigeria right now don't do it, don't welcome as instead of Nigerians can waiting for inside South Africa. Based on top of the frustration of 586 Nigerians, where they find say they will leave in that country immediately. First batch of 258 don't return from inside the West yesterday. This mama, they are moving. And I can very say she did talk about this thing, you say she talk, you know. On top of the growing concerns of the xenophobic attack with the target foreign nationals. For one statement made an issue yesterday, the department of Konya said the first repatriation flight to you don't depart on the morning of June 11, that is, you don't come out carrying 286 Nigerians back to Nigeria. The remaining people, they expect them to go leave South Africa on the second flight where they should be for June 15. The statement we read, from there, the country, the Department of Home Affairs confirmed that it has processed 586 Nigerian nationals for repatriation after they were found to be residing in the Republic of South Africa illegally. The first repatriation flight, okay, you seem to mind the shall talk. And for those who don't, they ask questions, okay, now what do you say they bring these people back? Waiting with the plans, what do you say, then get for them? Any plans for them with this part? Say they don't do it, they don't come back to the country. Well, they say MTN promised them 50,000 naira worth of data. So they promised them the 50,000 naira worth of data. Airtime rather, and starter pack to help them reconnect, you know, with their people and settle upon their arrival. While they say anyone out of these people will come back to Nigeria, any one of them will be indigenous of Imo State. Imo government will talk, say then go give them 1 million. So it's 100,000 naira, sorry.
2: Instead of job, instead of job, now 100,000 naira.
1: All returnees get 100,000 naira from 100,000 naira from the Imo State. Not confusing. Imo State indigenous will get 1 million naira from the Imo State government. I see 1 million for somewhere. Yes, if they really have the indigenous will come from Imo State, they will collect 1 million naira from Imo State government. And all returnees, they will collect 100,000 naira from MTN cash. So apart from the cash, MTN said they will also give them 50,000 naira airtime starter pack.
2: That's 150,000.
1: Yes, so just they do it just to help them to reconnect and settle upon their arrival. But you know, state government, they try you.
2: 1 million naira.
1: They try you.
2: You know, share, say, instead of knowing that they share that 1 million naira, why not create jobs?
1: You want to make grand. How many of them?
2: Why not use the opportunity to create more jobs where these ones will do and the ones where they've done before, they will do.
1: How many of them? Because at the first of Nigerians don't see the Nigerians, they say, how many of them?
2: Just imagine they get 50 people who come from that place, 50 million and don't go soon.
3: Yeah. 50 million, can't 50 million establish something? Yes, for Imo State. Yes, when people will do it, they collect better salary at the end of the month.
1: Right? I know one person, maybe the neighbors people will advise them, bro. But some people sit there and say, nah, that 1 million naira will help them.
2: Because individually, better please, what can you start with 1 million naira individually with the way economy day? So why not join all of the money together, even if you want to have something on top, hard, and create job for the Imo, should be na Imo people, now they talk their own, no problem, we accept, should be other people, maybe they come up for the game, Imo people, create job, now local business, they own, go do it, bring more money, first of all, the state will benefit from them, individuals will benefit from them. People where they will call employer, where they work for their own personal self, because they benefit from this thing. Anyway, and that did I make us invest based on top of this xenophobic attack and the rest. Igewa Uman, when she do it, identify herself as Tabele Sibeku for South Africa. She said, why we hate Nigerians, you know? So she do it, she said Nigerians have been badly affected in the first wave of xenophobic attack during this foreign so why Nigerians they come back, he said, she carry herself from the airport, conduct consider, she identify herself as the president of Inezue Nati Party. He said, don't wait till they tell the news people, say, today very happy, you see the sweet at heart. Say, the fellow Africans say that they do it, that they leave our country. For the video, the news reporter posted the woman do it here and say, I am here to do bye bye, a very good bye bye with my two hands to Nigeria to make sure say that all of them come up for this country and they not do it, they not come back again. Yes, she said Nigerians in particular. She said Nigerians in particular. I want to make sure say you see all of them enter play and do it, they do it. Thank you all for the contribution to our country. So they know, say we don't do it, we don't contribute to their country. You say she, they do it, they thank them for the contribution we they don't do for their country. According to our work, we did not appreciate the wrong that have been done. You know, and I hope that you have learned your lesson. Now, it is she, they use her mouth to talk. So we did not appreciate the wrong that you've done. That one are Nigerians, so, you know, and we hope you've learned your lesson. And we want to encourage them when they go to other countries, they must take care of other countries. You know, she don't stop. They say today we've got zombies in our streets as our children because of them, and that has cut deep in our hearts and has made us to resent them with all that we have. And we hope that they take a journey safe next time they come. Next time they come, they say to know South Africa loves its people and its country. Say Nigeria is terrible. Now this is young. He said these people are horrible. She not stop there. He just say they have killed our children with drugs, and that is the reason why we are so strong on Nigeria, because of their behavior. He said meanwhile, the first batch of Nigeria evacuated from the country arrived in Lagos on Thursday. And the Minister of Foreign Affairs, they do it, they yanda one, but waiting the woman talk. But God,
1: let the woman go sit down. Let you go sit down. Let you go sit down. Let you just, I don't want to talk past that. Let you go sit down.
2: That took my mind to the come.
1: Okay, then we move to the next one. But before then, don't forget, if you want to keep your mouth on top of the TV newspaper, number to take pictures on 081-013-0349.
2: On top of WhatsApp, if you send us a message, if you somebody to call us. Yeah, hello. Human rights activist
4: and constitutional.
1: Hi, good morning to the caller,
4: please.
2: Now, maybe that. Talk to me. What's your name?
4: How you doing now?
2: You try a possible test, sir. What's your name and where the caller's from?
5: He is also an academic who has published a number of articles.
2: Hello, on
5: Zimbabwean and world politics, theme, democracy,
2: hello,
5: and national security.
2: Date okay, now our own side, sorry, they said the network, they searched for something. 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
1: Okay, all right. If you remember yesterday, we give you information, you know, based on top within Oga Senate, Senator Adams Oshiomhole, when he began one or two things yesterday, and that same yesterday, the warrant of arrest, the U.S. say they don't give them, say anywhere where they see Oga Mele or Kayari, so maybe they do it, maybe they arrest them. But now, use the way they reach us now, they say Senate don't dissociate themselves from that warrant of arrest. So they don't do anything, they don't disassociate themselves from much from that voting. That warrant of arrest where they issue against Malam Mele Kayari, the former group chief executive officer, GCEO of the Nigerian National Petroleum Company, NNPC Limited, by their committee on public rating, public accounts. The Senate said they resolved that no committee shall purport to issue, authorize, or execute a warrant except in strict compliance with the provision of the Legislative Outing Act and with the approval of the Senate procedure. The Upper Legislative Chamber contract said they don't distance themselves from that comment where Senator Adam Teshiomole, where he described NNPC as a bunch of criminals and thieves. During the committee hearing where they do. If you remember, the Senate Committee on Public Account on Wednesday, now they order Kayari arrest, say he refused to appear before them over unaccounted 210 trillion naira from 2017 to 2023. This one condition in Abuja during investigative hearing by the Senator Ibrahim Dankwabu Gombe North, Senate Committee of Public Order or Public Account. The warrant of arrest will condemn issued against Kayari being come from the presence absent, they say in physical absence rather, where he made his show face for the investigative session where they conducted by the committee on the alleged unaccounted 210 trillion naira. On Thursday, the matter Konde raised on the floor of the Senate by Senator Leader Opeyemi Bamidele through a point of order relying on Order 41 and Order 51 of the Senate standing. They say talk. But now, they don't they talk, say, oh God, some of the first they apologize, say, nah, waiting. Nah, the act of where you talk, you're not supposed to call them thieves. Now, you should be hearing his voice. And now, they say now that they distance themselves from that waiting, from that talk of our

0: these circumstances, he is going to be unable to be physically waiting present at this time. So now, so it shall be again. So make them calm down for him. So when he body does be all right, he will do it. He will show face. Tell them everything will happen. How the money take do it. Take wakago. And of course, as I let you know, I'm going to show me. Don't come out. Summer. They talk. Say that talk where you call them thieves. Yeah, you know, suppose talk him. So now, because if they say I make the house people, make them know. Say if they try to support them. Now why you do it? You do some kind of
1: stuff. Becca, please, why be saying that when they say me they can't do account, me they call account for money where they spend and they sick.
0: My brother.
1: Why you say now that time where they say how you just spend this money? Come explain. Is it that one person come with something for neck? I mean, now which year where them enter inside the senators or something they always do them. My something brother. That time of accountability, something they always do.
0: Them.
1: Anyway.
0: Some of them make sure that. Yeah.
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1: Anyway, welcome back on Top the Matter. The number is 0210013 0349. One will do it to drop your contributivity on Top the Matter.
2: Yes, sir. 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
4: 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Before around 1777.
5: Lagos, are you ready? 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
4: America, they're going to beat you.
5: 13 fights, 26 fighters, 1 cave, trust me, this is not just another event. This is the fight to Lagos energy, combat, culture, entertainment, Nigerians, Owasi, Uganda, Central Campus, Patrick Ocheme goes head to head with Cameroon's Octane Ajuda, and fighters from across Africa, a pulling up on one massive night.
6: This is part of the reason why we advocate for a better Nigeria. Even if you don't come up for Nigeria, some of us may see the shout, see they come out, they talk, because anything can happen so long as you are in a foreign land. Doesn't matter the kind of document or resident, or if you are staying there illegally. You pray for your country. There's nothing like being
5: in the arena.
6: So my welcome greetings to them. Welcome back. I pray maybe their family accept them. Because some family are going to come back to without nothing, that will look like miserable for them. I tell you something, 2009 from Austria, I decided to come back after 6 years of staying in Austria, Vienna, to be precise. I decided to come back to finish my education because I deferred my admission in EU. At the end of the day, I was paid 5,000 euro. Then was about 1 million. Equivalent to now is almost like 6 to 7 million naira, if not 5 million. Let's just put it at that, like 6 million or 5 million. So, some of all these things are the reason why they say, before you come out, they check the country where you go. If you sense a things that they work out for you, you come back on time. So, let them just come back home instead of they will just waste their life for nothing. The time we will be in Nigeria, we will be South Africa, 30,000 naira. I was offered to go to South Africa, or 25,000 naira to India, or what is it called? All those Thailand countries. It is our country, good. Why would they go to all these countries? You know, they give anything to us except people who do illegal business. Anyway, quickly, my intake from Nairobi is that he has been a threat to all of them. So my positive energy to him, and I'm praying that the good heart when he gets to follow this issue about Nigeria, make it continue. Edmund from Denmark, Nagabe.
2: All right, thank you so much, Oga Edmund from Denmark. And for those who still want to send in their messages, the verse, don't forget to remember they are available for you to do it, to do all that. Yesterday, we are here when we talk about insecurity matter. At some point, I mentioned meeting the very dark man. I say, when we land in Nigeria, you know, some set of people follow him and everything, everything. One thing very particular is where they come from, the Arawa Youth Trust Group. We now that they threaten even the very dark man say make you stop that in Tinubu must go protest in Abuja or any part of northern Nigeria. So make take the protest to go to where he come from before he come back to Abuja. In fact, I will play him so that we can hear it with our own ear. I don't know this network can just do anyhow.
7: Network.
8: Very dark man. Should we look at? Consistency.
2: Okay. I've been one maybe here from the SC. Okay, while we wait from there, let's pick that call first.
4: Hello, Elizabeth.
2: Good morning, Nicola Blue.
4: Hey, my love, good morning.
1: Good morning to you.
4: Yes, sir. If you like, I want to get another movie again, according to two of them. They will talk another thing, they will do another thing. I go over to this one. If it concerning that thing, we see it, we can see 1 million naira better. Now, there I come from.
2: Okay.
4: Or is my local government.
2: Yeah.
4: My village is organized normal. Anybody who comes from that will see it, me, I know the construct is there itself. You know, my precisely, and I'm in my community, very big community. You see that 1 million naira? I beg Becca, but you know just they talk. Now Lagos don't they say for all of us. Anything will happen to Lagos, then they say the world don't click that. So go help all of us.
2: For those who want to contribute to the project like you have to talk, please accept the arrangement. Don't forget to say the number and I still
3: 0810013 0349.
2: Maybe when we come back from the school of the newspaper, network we don't really go to play that particular audio so that we could feed you, you know. Now just this procedure of that allow you to your room and show Tima. Now he will issue this strong warning to social media activists. Very dark man, based on several ongoing protests, way in the lead after inside Abuja. When we come back, we will take the minute. So, no go anywhere. Radio is on Google. We don't match. Enter inside the studio. We can't keep starting.

Alright, a good morning on top of FM 102.7. I don't hear that now, spot, but I'll be this one. And my name is Jude. I welcome you to the show this morning. 3 red cards, 5 goals for 2 games for World Cup already. At that, now the story of what they happen. So far, so good at the World Cup. But so far, not too good for some countries there. We don't already lose. 2 teams don't lose already. 2 teams don't win. And one of them are the host, Mexico. I will say congratulations to them for beating South Africa 2-0. And inside that match, not bad belly match, 3 red card inside that particular match. I think that the first time in an opening game for World Cup where they get 3 red cards to this one. So records don't already start for inside World Cup already hosted by America, Mexico, and of course Canada. So that game, or we could just refresh our memory in case you missed that game, was quite an explosive game from beginning. Mexico not even let South Africa breathe at all. We can't breathe, then shout for Mexico to suffocate them. Just the press gun, like that's where the press clutch don't want to go work, and I saw the tick happen there. For South Africa to make mistakes upon mistakes upon mistakes until they started to collect red card. But the goal started becoming early. If you missed that game, that goal started coming early as 9 minutes. And I hear Quinones, that is Julian Quinones, who are put to be the man of the match later. Nahim then 3-8 gone for 9 minutes, and South Africa's Sithole can get red card after just a second half. Not today, Nahim quack somebody to see their red card there. Raul Jimenez can double the game, the goal for South Africa for Mexico for inside 67 minutes. And South Africa still the collect card until the 84 minutes. Rezwani will enter as a substitute. This man enter as substitute. Foul somebody. Initially, he will not do anything. But VAR can call the frequency. Come. Show. I can go to the television finish. Come back. So this guy actually gives somebody better slap. Why? For here. Where the guy fall for grand. So no wonder the guy fall. So that slap enter. I call and say, guy, come up for this game. Second red card for South Africa, 84 minutes. For inside 90 minutes plus, that's for the other time. Mexico country came to just pity them. Collect our own red card here. Nahim, Cesar Montes can collect his own red card for there. So the game finished 2-0. Mexico topping the group already. But the other game for the group, early morning this one. As I tell you, I never even sleep because that game not let me sleep. South Korea taking on Czechia, or Czech Republic before, but nowadays are Czechia with their new name. Interesting game, I saw that one, because from the beginning, most of us don't believe say South Korea would do this game. And truly, South Korea showed class inside this game. The hustle from the beginning of the game started to topple this Czechia team. But you know, as people they do, it just as it takes, because they are state planner, the team they take happen. And I say, Czechia can go first score, South Korea upon all the teams South Korea play for first half. Czechia can go score for 59 minutes. Kriyashi can score the first goal. Vladimir Tufar give another assist. But in not to say, Nahim, South Korea can equalize to Inbong, Hwang Hyun-dong, Nahim score, just a quick fire goes from them, because after 7 minutes, Czechia can't score, but VR is allowing offside. Not even VR, and I do lifeman see and clear offside. Nahim, they can't score immediately again. The substitute can't score from Hyo. And I do use it again at 3-3. Oh, from Hyo, come make 2-1. I see the match take finish. A last gap attempt by Czechia to score a goal, but the goalkeeper of South Korea was on point to stop that particular attack from entering the post. You can notice it's a height difference because the top pass is out to the people. They try to use the height defense, the set pieces and all that, but they neutralize all these things. Credit to South Korea, and they don't play very fast-paced football where they play as well. So, Group A, first game for Group A, done and dusted as it takes be like this now. Mexico, the host city, they on top of the group with 3 points, the same as South Korea, but better goal difference, 2 goals, because they don't consider at all. South Korea has been 1 goal. Czechia minus 1, South Africa minus 2. So going into the next set of games for that particular group will be Mexico versus South Korea, then
Czechia to play against South Africa. And if you make South Africa lose that match, now bye-bye the wrong goal. They don't jab without coming for there. And funny enough, the whole support, the whole African nation, except South Africa, support Mexico yesterday. I think even South Africa as well, yes, Mexico just the ginger there. And if you Mexico people even like them, I said, they come, they wonder, why these people not even support their brother? I said, we will not be brother. They said, no, we come up for that country. So now, what did happen for them? That a lot of massive support from the African communities there supported Mexico against South Africa. But nobody supports. Well, sometimes if you support somebody, you go ginger the opposition. But South Africa themselves, no being ginger for that match because they started the clear up as benefit collect ball. So Group A, like I said, done and dusted the first group of games, and Mexico, 2-0 over South Africa, Czechia, and losing to South Korea by 1-2. And the group is not settled yet, but the first set of matches settled already. So we head into the next game today. We get one game today, one more left, 8 p.m. Group B will be in action. You see the beautiful opening ceremony where the U.S. team from San Mexico, El Pana Boy, Shakira, then played by Dai, one of the official songs for FIFA World Cup, this World Cup, so of course, plenty tracks on top there. So then play very, very. So Canada don't say, whoa, it's going to be now around the better part. So we'll wait to see what Canada will do today. They are on the start by 7 o'clock, just like Mexico started yesterday, opening ceremony, 7 o'clock. Then the carriers enter inside the main match where Canada, the co-host nation, will play against Bosnia and Herzegovina for inside Canada there. I think now Ontario will play that particular game, which is the capital. For Toronto, I beg your pardon, the BMO Stadium, and they will play that match for inside Canada. So now they will play the first match for that group. Remember, say Qatar will still play Switzerland. That one will be early morning tomorrow night. That match will take place. And a lot of, a lot of people, they ask, which time? I beg one of those. Now their time will be followed, as it be like this now. We got to follow the time. So for the fixtures, I'll just run and by, you know, the way the team will be like this. So Bosnia and Switzerland will play Bosnia and Herzegovina on the will play next after Qatar and Switzerland. After Canada and Bosnia will play this night. The next set of games will be Group D. USA will come to their own opening ceremony, but USA opening ceremony now 1 a.m. our own 1 a.m. on the 13th. That is talking about tomorrow morning, 1 a.m. We start our own opening ceremony because after that one, 2 a.m. our own time, USA will play against Paraguay for inside the. Where they won't play that match? I won't see. I think now. SoFi Stadium for Inglewood. And then they will play that game as USA taking on Paraguay for the first match of their own group. So we'll do that now. That will be Group D as well for USA. Then the next set of matches again for inside that same day because USA will play by 2 a.m. Then for Group C, Brazil will come to Morocco by 11 p.m. around 11 p.m. So the time difference, one will play early, one will play late. So two matches then they will play that particular tomorrow, so starting by 2 a.m. So until maybe after the first set of games, so we'll get four games per day. But for now, we don't relax, we don't enjoy this if we own. So I hope you want to watch and we'll go see the highlights and prepare themselves to watch the Canada and Bosnia game. So a lot going to the World Cup as well. Plenty stories, plenty records to break, many more records to break. One of the records where I see yesterday where they are ready to be broken for this World Cup. Now, so Kylian Mbappe himself will be the highest goal scorer for World Cup history because of the way in the score goal. I need to pull up that real quick to see to just give another accurate. So Kylian Mbappe got plenty of records actually to set. If he scored two times, he will become the highest ever goal scorer for the French men's side. He will break Olivier Giroud's record of 57. Now Olivier Giroud is the highest goal scorer for France.
So he scored only 2 times. Now remember, France scored to beat that record, and he will become also France all-time top scorer for the World Cup. He will beat Jules Fontaine, record of 13 goals in a World Cup as well. And we also get if he scores 5 goals for this World Cup before then Ja or before they win the World Cup, he will become the all-time top goal scorer for FIFA Men's World Cup. He will break Miroslav Klose record than he break for 2014. Cristiano Ronaldo Dalí might be holding that record. Miroslav Klose breaking inside Brazil this time around. If Mbappe scores 5, he will break that record as well. And if he scores for inside the final, he will become the first man to ever score for 5 World Cup final goals. So a lot of records to be broken, a lot of records to be reset as well. So many things to talk about the World Cup, and just a small series also, because now World Cup season will be actually. So will they get more World Cup series?

0: say she will win for this queen spot. The plan not scatter because her partner there, Victoria Mbuku, you know, he withdraw from the match where they're supposed to play. Because when she did play her singles game, she been for one kind, her knee come make second. So because of that knee, she says she not fit to play the next game. So it pain everybody. Say, Serena Williams will be saying she could just add one small title than the one where she didn't get before she retired. So we never know her plan, but that now where the team not spoil, she could retire or she could put in for another competition as well. So a couple of results where we get for inside Queens yesterday. To see Femina say Victoria Boko as an well, that one no hold as well. We get Gabriela Roos of Belgium beat Elise Martins of Belgium. I took the kind color because I hide even for myself. Gabriela Roos of Romania, I beg your pardon, beat Elise Martins of Belgium by 6-3, 6-3. Zhi Zhenxiang beat Talon Griesto by 7-6, 6-4, with Felix Gold Aliasine beat Martin Kipchovic by 6-3, 6-4. Benjamin Bonzi of France beat Felix Contemac by 6-4, 3-6, 6-3. Darius Migo beat Pana Ubadi by 6-4, 3-6, 6-4. Barbora Krejkova beat Anne van der Winkel by 6-1, 6-4. And today, the action will continue.
1: Action will continue
0: for inside things there. Some exciting time to get Elena Rybakina will play against Tatiana Maria. Serena Cisteria will play against Emma Raducanu. Iba Jovic will play against Amanda Anisimova. And we get Jacqueline Christin to play against Tati Boutier. And Camila Rahimova will play against Harriet Dant as well. So, big games coming up for inside tennis.
1: Still in the spirit of World Cup, now remember I told you this morning that Canada
0: and
1: Australia will play in Toronto today.
0: Jacob Tapp, young guy like that, Jacob Tapp, now young boy, 20 years old from Auburn, Alabama, he can break 110 meters world record during the heat for American College Championship this week. So the previous record is 12.80, but this boy runs 12.75 seconds for the NCAA, that's National Collegiate Athletic Association, where they run for Eugene, Oregon. And the current Olympic champion, Grant Holloway, he said the previous collegiate record of 12.98 since 2019, and the cap now the first athlete to set a world record for the NCAA championship in 50 years. In previous best time, 13.01. Although in committee they're not expecting to beat that record, but you're not expecting to break the world record. But all the same, he's going to collect the world record, hold on, put down for pocket. So anybody where they run for Olympics will try to shatter that record. The boy don't set new marks for
1: the award forms part of collaborative initiative.
0: All right, so many to talk about. Say congratulations so far to South Korea and Mexico. Group B face each other for the next game for Group A for World Cup. And of course, the losers, they will try again. Talking about South Africa and Czechia when they jam themselves for match day two for Group A. And but today, we will wait to see Canada and Bosnia and Herzegovina by 8 p.m. That match will hold.
1: So apparently, the organizers said they had to come through
0: and a beautiful opening ceremony will be anticipated before that. So for now, we don't take a bow and come up for inside the studios. My name is Najib. My name is Nasser Betade. On a good morning.
1: Although he didn't score, his dribbling, vision, and creativity have set up Spanish defense with future players such as Fernando Hierro and Nigel came from behind his play on three of the most 3-2 victories to go from Tijuana for Ju, an own goal, and a long range strike from Sonny Polisic. So shout out to JJ Kocha. I mean, he's doing well, so shout out to him. Well, we're trying not to be evil, you know what I mean? I mean, even though some of us became Mexicans overnight last night. But let's get to it. Yes, we know that South Africa lost to Mexico yesterday in the opening match. But let's get to it. This one is coming from Caesar. He was here in the studio a couple of weeks or two back to, you know, have a conversation with the CNI. And it was really great. So if you missed that, you can go on youtube.com/TheBeat99FM. Catch up on the interview.

0: sugar efforts. Mommy of the entire
1: she was the president of the Civil Liberties Organization, CLR,
0: on top an advocate for the actualization of Chief
1: MK Abiola's 1993 presidential election victory. She was listed as one of the heroes

organizations, including the African Union Commission, the new partnership for Africa's development, NEPAD.

airtime and data known is available to you anytime. Just dial *737*90# for airtime and *737*91# for data to get up to 10,000 naira instantly.

Yes, Timmy Dakolo on top of the song and M.I. Abaga. Alright, Heaven Please, now the title of that song, and of course now Top Niger FM 102.7, the headquarters of good Niger music.

0: also discovered the reporter back to back. 6 more minutes, I mean, before 9 o'clock, we stand the shim. Today, the time that is Friday edition of Money Runs, June 12th, 2026. You know, so anytime a public holiday go like this, it will always catch you. You know, take on a little bit slow and follow the regular programming because, you know, see, a lot of our listeners, they still get their trade. If we try to rest, we can talk to them. But we don't get a choice. We need to move over into the field of newspapers and reality right now, because by 9 o'clock on the dot, we will start to deal with tingling news before we continue with the other big headlines ready for our front. And before we start to prepare ourselves, yes, after the Nollywood matter, where you will let us know the Nollywood movie, where you don't watch, what do you learn from that movie, and how you feel recommended the movie to somebody else, to also do it to also watch. In between, we get two tickets where we will also give out for the Stalker show, today, and the Stalker comedy event will be this Sunday for Inside the Hotel and Suite. We're going to share ticket for some days now. So if you get among those who don't win, I think you got 6 winners the last time.
1: Yep.
0: If you get among them, make sure so you can collect your ticket. And you also pick 2 new winners again this morning. Where you will get good shares more. The country will hurt right now. So we need to do it in. We need to take a shipping for the days of top comedy arrangement. But we'll stop a little at our WhatsApp right now. I pray at least one more voice note before we move inside the other newspapers then we'll be from front this morning. Don't forget the biggest B and E in the industry. Look at these animal laugh. Now the both of us and we don't supervise ourselves here. This is by 11 o'clock at that time we'll pack our load to come out and hand you over to the workshop team, Governor Rewanyo and Lady JJ
2: Uma, Becca, good morning, James and Snakes. It's so beautiful seeing you guys in the studio. Becca, you're looking fresh, like as always. So, Uma, thank you so much. Too much. Your brother. Where should I start from? Well, first of all, to all our Nigerian brothers that all went to South Africa and they are back. I know it's not easy, it's painful, but my positive energy goes to them that they should all try and restart again. Try and reboot. So maybe not be discouraged. It don't happen. Because it's really not safe there. I even just see another trending video saying, say, Ghana right now are protesting, telling South Africans to leave their country. So I guess you say this is wrong right now. It's wrong because all of us now Africans, we are brothers. We're not supposed to treat ourselves like this. God help Africans. And for Nigeria, I don't know if I should say Happy Democracy Day to Nigerians, because there's nothing to be happy about. We just want our children to come back home, to be united with their families. Mr. President, please do the needful. Please do the needful. Bring back our children.
0: Alright, Mary is apparently going inside Punch newspaper. They say state police closure as NAS don't define federal and state powers. Landmark bill passes crucial second reading in Senate. Reps move to replace PSC with Federal Police Service Commission. All this one is from the full page. We continue from inside the team. We still have that Tinubu now don't confer national honors on ex-Punch NGO Sinubi Mabatok

0: over 3,586 Nigerians. Now on this page 4, federal government panel uncovers prison feeding scam and they don't push 3,000 naira, say, now it will be the allowance. Like I said before, now like less than 1,000.
1: Yes.
0: So, but right now they say they won't push them to 3,000 naira. So that you know, prison asset with human beings with the super shop. So you see this one for page 3. And the last one here, based on top democracy, they address terror financiers with PTLD. Says of that in Imbu. We'll need this one for page 41. When we come back from Simply News Break, we'll continue with the other headlines. This is
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4: Correct person, correct greetings to you all. Niger FM 102.7, you don't talk so. With a say happy democracy day to you as they turned out like this, so as it did for dia. My name now is Senor Gene Fiju America, aka your better happy no Fiju, the voice they make your blessed. 9 o'clock, go stand on you in the time for tinkling news to reach like this as a matter. Take a day for granted. Inside Niger News, he did say president on top Niger, Oga Bola Ahmed Tinubu, he don't want bandito, kidnapper so, and terrorist sponsors who they give money to terrorists then. They made a surrender or face government action. He say over 13,000 terrorists don't buy other young governments. Young governments don't kill all of them. The president is still announced national honors for 50 Niger then we contribute to democracy. And he renamed a Kaduna institution after late General Shehu Musa Yar'Adua. All this is what he talks to. He talked and for inside a democracy talk. When he talk by 7 o'clock, in case you know what champ, now we can talk to this one. Stay inside the news today, says Senior Staff Association of Nigeria Universities, do express concern over the delay inside the talk with the talk for inside 2009 agreement between university unions and the federal government. They want to say members, they become very, very impatient. Their body, they shook them, they leave at the tire. Inside the news today, they say Lagos State Government will begin plans to rebuild and upgrade major roads for Ikeja GROA, where include Ladoke, Akintola, Oladipo, Bataye, Tayo Ayeni, Adetunji, Adioba, and all that road for inside the Ikeja area. Inside Akata News, former Army officer Dan Jarvis does become Britain's new defense minister on Thursday, just hours after John Harley resigned, this not because of money matter for the country defense matter. Inside Sport News, Cristiano Ronaldo does declare the Portugal national football team will they ready their shoulder rise for the 2020 World Cup after they beat Niger national football team 2-1 for inside their final warm-up match. Inside qualification news, Afrobeat star Burna Boy and Columbia singer Shakira, they make fans stand up with dance, shake body as they perform for the opening ceremony of the 2020 FIFA World Cup for Estadio Azteca, Mexico. They perform Dia Dia, the official World Cup song, as firework lights up the stadium and crowd shout any up on inside the matter with happiness. The news then be this one. My name is Christina Ogunefejo America, aka your better business video, the voice they make your bell sweater. 3 o'clock at the bus start to get a shook more news on top tinkling news. Not under, but not under. Panda for me, yes. Don't go anywhere. I'll be with you. But for now, make a living for the end. It's about beautiful and wonderful. Look at these animal love, love on top of the morning. Let's
0: watch it out.
5: Good morning. A beautiful this morning. Happy weekend to everyone of you. I want to commend on the Nigerians that are coming from South Africa. We wait for shame. It's only a cause that is like a father that have money and leave the children to go outside, children to go for. It's not a, you know, it's like that now. Your father is a young, or your papa gave money, but your children, they're hungry, go outside, go get bread. No shame with that. So please, our government, our president, our government, please, I think we should do well. Be a good country. Be a better country that Nigerians where to stay. He looks for her. Looks for her, honestly speaking. It's a cause. But I don't know what to say. I'm not joking about it. Thank you for my love.
1: Thank you so much, Ike from Malaba. Yes, in case you don't want that service station, you don't, and Nigeria from 102.7. Now, 4 minutes later, we'll take the skill of up at 9 o'clock right now. Today's day, now, 12 years of Democracy Day, and on Friday, also 2026, time of the year, with the, I don't know if it's my ear or something. Now, rain the far outside, or, okay, anyway. A lot of people go there, so I don't know how they do it today, enjoy the weather. For the Guardian right now, yes, so more way to kickstart the matter, ITDB, from page 4 and page 5, they say, a thriving democracy is still in sight of trust, credible polls, dividends. Who the young this one now, so you do it, you get yourself the rating, the Guardian, for you go do it. Say, no more reverse back, go, page 3 on top of the matter, they say, 5 penalties. They say they don't do it, they don't carry 150 years jail time put for their hand, and they don't do it, they don't forfeit all of their assets. Give federal government. In other words, in install there, page 6, yes, they said student bureau duty don't hate 27 years of democracy, honor June 12th heroes, and amid concern over governance. But that same page 6, yes, the right left center of the matter, they say state police govern to duty to bear more responsibility as National Assembly duty pass the bill. For page 9, up to the next one, yes, so they say I'm in that duty, they don't confirm Cameroonian troops incursion for cross river. The remaining page of the waiting newspaper, which they put there, they say government of Benue State, 1990, say Happy Democracy Day, Mr. Presido. Not be you, they talk to now, Mr. Presido, they do it, they talk to. Because on behalf of the good people of Benue State, I extend warm congratulations to President Bola Ahmed Tinubu, GCFR, and to all Nigerians on the okay, when I do part of it. To all Nigerians on the occasion of democracy, of Nigerian Democracy Day. So this day reminds us of the democracy. This day reminds us that democracy is not just about election, but about service and adaptability and dignity of every citizen. Under President Tinubu's renewed hope agenda, Nigeria is laying stronger foundation for prosperity, unity, and good governance. To the people of Benue and all Nigerians, I urge us to remain united, patient, and hopeful. The dividends of democracy will only be fully realized when we work together, uphold the rule of law, and put nation above self. May this Democracy Day renew our commitment to the idea that binds us as one nation. Happy Democracy Day, Nigeria. Reverend Father Dr. Alia, Executive Governor of Benue State. Yes, to be waiting to the President, President Bola Ahmed Tinubu this year.
0: So the reason why he's given here this year is because he has been going to the state. The
6: heartbeat of Lagos,
5: I'm not the acceptor.
7: Because you are from Benue. We don't need that. Now because they're Benue, man, we will let that
5: fly. When they read what the president talk, you know you should know all of these things.
7: So
5: coming from another person,
7: where is
5: Benue?
7: Benue. Inside the Nigeria Tribune, our God Democracy Day, Tinubu states determination to secure Nigerians. As they say, democracy without security and marriage. We don't assure Nigerians of economic freedom. We don't lose gains where in administration of road reforms we don't get. As we also name Petroleum Institute after Sheikh Yaradua. We also honor Oshinibi and Afro. I also honor Opadokun, Odumaki, Ishola Williams, Richard Akinola, and others with some national awards. Want more details? Check it inside the 3 you see I'm there.
0: Reps vote for state police. 289 lawmakers don't approve this bill as Senate defers voting till July. Again, the records of June 12. That was there for Pig 19. Your actions contradict the spirit of June 12. Now, so I got article for Yang Gil and Katimun plus APC administration then. We meet up for page 5. Warring federal constituency, Ijo Ishekin Uwebo. Leaders, they say, the meet of Katimun agree, say they will end the protest. That one go for inside page 30. NAF, we hear say they don't strike, NAF strikes, rather, don't destroy terrorist enclave. They don't kill scores in Lake Chad region. Troops, DSS. We also then raid iPod, ESL in Enugu, as they don't recover rocket launcher and some rifles. You only need this one for SIP 27. 210 trillion naira proof. Senate overrules panel as they don't regret this arrest warrant where they put to this Oga Kyari. The Yan says Oshiomhole abused legislative power. As Oshiomhole say he act under extreme provocation in the members. Yes, the ex-Edo governor. And I need to give this apology. Are you worried more about these details? Or you can see inside page 6. Back to you.
1: Anyway, yes, the daily trust. Oh, yeah, the same way we trust everything that they put here daily. The very first one will look near the system, police, everything they don't near reality amid debate. The reality. Talk your talk more, close the chapter. Well, now only the one with the people, the rest, they say, Bruni administration, they say they're at 7 right now. It's in a snapshot of key milestones where you don't reach for manpower, recruitment, training, and capacity building, MDA creation, wealth creation, and go to with full year. You see, I go deep too. For you to say in my state now, you see, I go deep too. When I all on top that matter, Naim be that one. Make a do it, enter Vanguard right before the way Alabeka Bridge coming to the space again. Well, the very phone way they look me for eye right now, they say Warri Federation constituency, they say Ijo Ishekiri the Urobo leaders, the way they meet Presido, yes, President Bola Tinubu, and they agree to do it to end protest. The next one with here, they say Democracy Day, Tinubu honors top journalists, generals and others for waiting the role for the straw group. You know, stop there. CBN and WT, they don't ban link financial entity from extending loan to each other. You know, it's just CBN don't ban link financial entity from waiting from the extending loan to each other. Yeah, so one other page would be here. They say xenophobia. Federal government WT, they don't evacuate slam South African over documentation claim. You know, the next one I go use to, okay, you get other ones here. They say state police, they have got to don't pass bill. They say the scale that will enter the second reading for the Senate House right now. The next one will be, they say baby WT protest over Oyo school kidnapping at World Cup concert. They say now you do it, now you do it, yeah. Who they end this one again? We gave Obi Kwankwaso free hand to pick candidate. Now Dixon, they yarn this one. For the sport matter, where they had Jenner, they said Mexico, that South Africa in World Cup, Oponia, Canada, Bosnia, that way, they don't throw tackles for today. If you want no more, get yourself within the Vanguard News in paper.
0: Okay, I trust Nigerians. You know, with this news, say Mexico don't spend South Africa for months. You know, the World Cup is 2-0, and I need to collect 2 red cards for their first day. Nigerians are so happy with this particular news. Because they say Nigerians now, I need to talk that much. Say I'm Mexico, and I need their support. Well, maybe enter inside the blueprint and newspaper, based on top Democracy Day. Tinubu defense reform vows no mercy for terrorists. Over 13,000 insurgents neutralized in 1 year, terror death down by 81%. And we also honor Alake Tungibole, Omashewo, plus others as 12 years, I mean. 27 years of interrupted with democracy, Nigeria's most obvious achievement. IPA, here to the youngest. And all these ones today for the front page of the blueprint. And of course, based on some of the pro-June 12 activists, you will see all this information also for inside page 8. To the next one, based on some third-fraud arrangements, third fund don't release 7.5 billion naira for 174 research grants to cultural institutions. To receive this one from Type 10, send it to Sons Arrest Warrant against ex-NNPC GCEO Kyari over the missing 220 million naira that one goes for page 16. APC candidate with loud Tinubu, Uwata insistent on quality candidates. The work down will go for inside page 7. Troops kill Israel leader Khalifa and two commanders don't surrender for inside the border. CAS charges armed forces graduates emerging security. All these two days, we'll see on inside page 8. Federal constituency for inside warning in the leaders visit in India agreed to hand protest power go for page 6. Midcom then received the first batch of the 262 Nigerian returnees from South Africa power go for page 6. June 12, echoes of IBB's courageous admission of responsibility power to go for inside page 11 and 12.
1: Well, I wish you to talk now. Go proper for today. They don't drag their legs. Yeah, they tell they say, who tall? Well, and all of the matter, now I'll be that one from my own corner here. Yeah.
0: All right, these are daily times. So Nigeria marks June 12 under attack on democratic space. I took Rwanda one. Xenophobia, federal government to repatriate 258 Nigerians from South Africa. That one is for page 4. Asaba plane landing raises security concerns. Stakeholders call for probe. You'll see that one too for page 2 of the Daily Times. Reform gains versus poverty solved. Nigeria's $1 trillion ambition faces reality check. That one, some other news, you know, the person to put that one did when you do inside the Daily Times. State police reps pass bill as a school second reading inside the Senate. And that one will be all for inside the Daily Times as well. Let me put this one last voice note before the video to enter inside the Daily Times.
5: Which is the real name? Everybody, all of us now, Africa. Which one is going to be South Africa? Where they say South East, South West, South North. They are only their own as South Africa.
0: And because now South
5: Africa. They don't know what particular name they call them because they can't put that. South Africa, be how they do it. But anyway, I just want to see the name as in what they will do, what Nigeria will do this South Africa. When they mean to yes, those people will really feel the heat. Because all this our leader, when they don't see a small thing like this, before you know, they don't even really let the citizens even talk or do anything what they want to do. Because other countries say, do something where they really, where they block them from, come their place and seize their. So at this time, they may come their face and maybe our own side may come ourselves. So you get, my one really see what in Nigeria will really do, where we are told, not only this football issue, this one will come and it will go. Now what thing I want to really know, you get, John from here.
0: Okay, so that John, you go to ask, say, they may get me, which one is South Africa? Now because they are contracting this for the southern part of the African continent. And 1961, before they are going to become republic, now they officially adopt the name of the Republic of South Africa, RSA. But you get some other local names, the way they call them, like Nzanzi. But the way they spell their own, these Nzanzi that I mentioned, so now M-Z-A-N-S-I. I'm not going to if I actually pronounce them well. But you know, so it gets really between some their local language. You don't know the pronunciation. So sometimes they use their tongue. So but I don't know how to talk like them. But the reason why their country that's South Africa now, because of course they go inside with the South Africa. But in 1910, these regions were united as one country under British rule. And when the question of what to call the country will come up, the country is a simple geographic meaning, the Union of South Africa, meaning the countries that are in the south. So where they should say they will play South Africa. I mean, you won't make Nigeria the play, yeah, not Nigeria, or West Nigeria. Yes, based on top the spillover of the newspapers, maybe just go drink some more water. And when we come back from the break, it will be time for us to enter inside waiting to enter inside. Not you with matter.
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3: All right, as you don't hear, I'm so and so you be time joining for us to kick start with Nollywood Matter. Yes, where we will share some Nollywood movies where we don't watch with you, and you will also share your own with us and let us know rating if it's called these movies 1/10. If you recommend this movie to other people to watch, it's your answer. Now, yes, time joining for you to start to be calling right now on top the number 081-001-30349. Money Run still there. I'm looking at an email at Nafu. At the bit of us, we still should go with you. Let us know. And we also got 2 tickets where we say we won't give up. But before then, you know, how the one for last week to go?
4: Okay, talking about the one for last week, and the numbers where they do. No kick, start the matter from number 10. They say broken standard. Who break up? And our boss lady flex and Nollywood Flavor TV. Now then they do it, tell the story. And last week now 288k. Now you do it, now you do for the matter. Number 9, yeah. My father's wife, not be my own. No. Now Nollywood TV Nolly. And then they do it, they tell the story of the father's wife. 515k views now you gather as last week with this list, they do it, take come outside. Ijaemi by Apata TV, the fight of life, you know, 131k views. Now you do it together as at last week. Alabosi by Tony Ibrahim TV, 985k views. Now you gather as at last week. Number 6, the wrong years. Who talked the wrong years? Now until you do it, you go check Africa Movie Box. Last week, na 338k views. Now you do it, now you gather last week. Number 5, Bright War. Who you go marry last? We will know when you don't do it. You don't check Nolly Rock Studios. Last week, na 296k views. Now you do it, you gather. Love, Lies, and Broken Minds by Chimedu Benjamin TV. That one at number 4, and at 339k views, he do it, he gather as at last week. Number 3, Private Equity by Ruth Kadiru 247 TV. Now 3 million views, now he gather as at last week. Number 2, for the matter, When Love Find Me. Chai, my love don't find me already. Now he back at TV, now they tell that story, and at 2 million views he gather as at last week. The number 1 of Benga on top this list right here as at last week, now Flowers for Zirachi. Maybe for you, you know what the flower, maybe for you. Now for Zirachi by Miwa Olorunfemi TV, and at 92k

0: official page. Now all these people do it, they come out for. So Gabby, make I let them know about this song for this week.
1: No, before me, I will still get an out of 10. Okay. So we will still be
0: listening.
1: So make you where they listen right now. They share the details of the movie where we say you don't watch. They share the details with us. If not for Netflix to watch them, open it. Because Rima and I, we don't watch Blood Sisters for Netflix. They share everything we think about them with you. But you need to start with your share your own with us. Let us know which Nollywood movie you don't watch. Either on YouTube. Do you think they buy CD watch from? I don't think so. So let us know which of them you don't do it. You don't watch either on Netflix or on YouTube. Where you would like to share with us, and you will fit also recommend them to other people where you won't watch. Don't forget, we get 2 tickets. When one dash at this on 12 the Stalker Lifetime Crusade with the Shalom. Here after tomorrow with the Sunday for Inside Eco Hotel and Suite. You know, say so, let come. Dentistry talk say he see us. I see fresh. I see this. He thank him out to an area. The rest of them, but the one that say where Dentistry see us from. Well, Dentistry come collecting tickets. Where you win, based on check this the stalker show. Now how he takes years to that. I don't talk say if you want to search, come and collect ticket. If you even still very soon the talk about look come up from inside the studio. But we still get 2 more tickets. Where we say we won't give heart based on check this program. We will share on the 14th of June. The talk say the show will start at 6 p.m. And Apollo, MC Monica, Kenny Black, OB, Abel.com, Lagos, Kelvin Great, MC Edo Pekin, MC Casino, Portugo from Ghana, MC Goya, and Danny Sky. They say now all of these people who are mentioned, so now then we perform for this comedy or laughter crusade by the Stalker. And if you say you don't want tickets, you want to buy, you don't want our old tickets, you want to buy
0: your own
1: because
0: tickets.
1: You're a big man, a big woman, right? If you also buy tickets, premium at 5 million, gold at 3 million, VIP seat at 30k, regular and waiting at 10k. And of course, the fees also check in the website. www.iamthestalker.com for you to go buy your ticket. Now the 12th edition, when you do, now you will do. So, fastest fingers first, I will now you will do. And let us know. In fact, today we will ask questions. All this one, I just let us know if you want. So today, that's 2 names of the people who will perform for this event. Just name 2. I don't name them. Name 2. And when you name the 2, if you win, you will definitely let you know so you don't win. So don't just say I want. Now, maybe just use a hard question. 2 names, both on top of the comedian's name. Rebel comedy. Comedian, Rebel comedy. let us know. The number to take me to the
0: line. 0810-013-0349. I call him again for slow-mo. 0810-013-0349.

go matter, check your go right now. Yes, so I had now 23 minutes, 90 minutes before 9 o'clock. We do with this time, shim, according to Becca Blues. Burning us with the biggest B&E in the industry. And Hollywood matter now, they do too, they talk about. And I don't let you know how the last week went to with it. Take bust around for the matter. Anyway, this week will be June 12th. Democracy in Hollywood 1. This is a special.

0: 296k views. You don't wait till you don't gather right now on top YouTube. Number 6 for the matter. The truth that broke us, not be me and you. If you want to know, the kind of 21st century Nollywood channel on top YouTube. Now, 13k views. You don't wait till you don't gather right now. In case you not hear that when I talk, Mr. and Mrs. Wright, that be number 10. Yes? Anyone Day by Damilola Oni TV, that be number 9. CC Ilewe, that be number 8. Number 7, Game of Trade. If you want to know more about the trade, any TV that they trade there, when you go with Kadi 247 TV, you go know the matter there. The truth that broke us. Maybe the one way turn you to a broke person, like we divide now. Now 21st century Nollywood, 9 drop down and there. So carry yourself into YouTube, the white channel, like I tell you, yeah, now be this one. Most sell market will be come back. Touch not, you are waiting, die, and do that radio no harm.
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0: Another 12 big guy.
1: Oh!
0: Where will they be? Can you go because the reason I'll be beating and he'll help
1: and
0: you
1: do love life.
0: And you love.
1: Oh!
0: Yeah? So I don't know, when you imagine that kind of girl, where should they, how should they take food? Which side should they? No one's going to see because I don't know. And that one.
1: I heard it's the first door.
0: You understand? So that one are the first part of the menu. And then number two, family. Yeah? They say that the bedrock of the society, and they always talk say now from family, charity they begin with. You as the parent, if you don't also know to say your, in fact, before your picking will start to beat somebody else, you see them you see they beat mama,
1: yes.
0: Or you see that they beat your papa. Then apart from the beating, you as a father or mother, even if you get favorite out of your children, no make them obvious.
1: Oh, yes.
0: Yeah, no paint them in the face of your children, say, oh, my Uma be my favorite. You can't let the Uma brothers and sisters know, say, now, Uma, I love. I know to love you, I know to work with you, because nothing happened.
1: Yes,
0: you know, in that, the family of the man, the woman with the caterer of the mama, love that boy, the firstborn. No, they let her.
1: How say they sleep with the boy?
0: With the son.
1: Yes. He didn't sleep with them. He took them. He didn't sleep with the boy. He called, now the boy be the last person where he sleep before the boy die. He called Scully the boyfriend, called join him.
0: Yeah, I know say they call the sleep with the boyfriend.
1: He talk him, he say after him.
0: But I don't know if they sleep with the
1: son. He talk, she talk after him, then you.
0: Let him know you do know
1: at all.
0: And I can see that from two person in absence of his father too.
1: Yeah.
0: You understand? So because when you say family, family are papa, mama and children.
1: Mm-hmm.
0: So when the papa they absence, something like this could happen. You understand? So, and apart from, see, if you are continuing, I'm not going to say, I'm not talking because I get plenty of things right now from that movie.
1: Talk.
0: Yeah, I feel
1: talk
0: about.
1: Talk. Okay. Yes, more
0: okay, so, you as a mother, no child, no make them look like, oh, I like this one, pass this one, I like this one, pass that one, you understand? And at the same time, you need to take the time for us to bring your children to the peak. Because that's their last one, that at some point, she will be dead. Yes. She was into drugs, you know, before she changed, yeah.
1: Just scattered the entire family.
0: Yeah, did drugs and the rest of them. And another part of the movie, I know some set of people know they like now the one of the prison matter. But it's like the prison, I know say, I never go prison before and I know they to go prison. I know say they talk say now plenty things that happen for the prison. As much as they shall say now 14 years be gay, 14 years lesbian for inside Nigeria. I know say for inside PG prison, all sorts of things they happen.
1: Because that they did already.
0: Yes, all sorts because now in fact if na woman prison, na only women. If na men prison, na only men. So they do all sorts of rubbish. So just make sure, so whatever you do, you stay out of trouble when you land inside prison. Because if you know what these people are going through, the kind food where they give them, the kind bullying where they inside prison, you know, what you don't even think say you feed you like nasty now. When go they put mouth for where you not supposed to put mouth. As a result of the fact, say the lesbian lady like them.
1: She brushed it tight.
0: You understand? Tell her, say, come put. Oh, Ima, I know you come up for me.
1: Anyway, yes, you don't almost talk everything finished. Well, me, I move come the lady side. You know, you talk about the guy with that side. Make I move come the lady side. See, poverty of the mind, and I'm the biggest poverty ever. If you do the right now, you listen to the sound of my voice, and you think, say, marriage. Now escape from poverty, trust me. Now you, your life, you put at risk, because for that same movie, the mama and the papa will push this girl. But the girl, they even complain, say, mommy, I not like why they say, hey, no, at the beginning, so you go love her later. The papa die. Yes, he yes. Cost the papa in life.
0: And the mama too.
1: The mama said still die. They say all the before they die, they
0: all
1: got
0: the property.
1: All the thing where they get, they lost her before the mama can finally die again. So if you did here, the thing say, may your pikin go marry a rich person. Pikin when you know take your time, train, send, go school, may become what you want. But then you see another person pikin, they try to push your own pikin when you get enough to go marry that one just to make yourself you rich. At the end of the day, put in your eye and your pikin eye, you go see, you know go fit take out. So if you want your pikin to be president of this nation, now be that time. No age by education. Carry your pikin enter school first of

0: learn everything we need to learn. You understand? Position your pikin for somewhere. If your pikin bring somebody come out, you ask the pikin. The next day, the pikin tell say this person they beat me. Tell him say Ngwanu, oh yeah, you don't do that thing that broke us together. May that person they go. May you do your day. No go tell him say, now so marriage they beat. No, they know they beat person for marriage. I never hear them before. With marriage the world, they know they beat person. Maybe slave me. You get your own rights, the rights of your own rights, you understand? So, you wait there right now, you don't either now your pikin, now your sister, you know, or now your brother, now you don't do push to go inside this kind of marriage. Before you know, you feel like costing the life of that your person when you push, bro. Your own self, you follow, your husband, you follow, all the property, you go in the process. So, be cool, eh? Put in love food, with light, paint and red. Point and blue, point and white, you must do it, you must do.
1: You don't give us number one?
0: Yes, I
1: don't. Okay. All right, you don't pick in as for the soccer comedy event for the Sunday. Chikwadu Bright, congratulations to you from Apapa. Smart Ikeagu from Apapa. Now, two Apapa people this morning.
0: Apapa people.
1: All right, congratulations to you guys. We're going to make sure you come collect tickets. Yes, to show narrating on Sunday. That's enough time to go watch that movie. Thank God for us to kick start with the Ninja Top 10 Countdown.
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1: Alright, yes, welcome back from that break. You know, so from now, we are at 11 o'clock, back to back music plus entertainment for the evening. We are in the video. Did you be an in the industry? Let me be one of my life. The first is to be here. I got you to look for the proof of but before then, I need to take the Niger Top 10 Countdown for our last 15.
0: Yes, anyway, I think it's starting matter from number 10. Rock me, jump, not be near the child of God. You know, now allow me to do the duty, and they yard that one. Number 9, African girls. You think they talk about them? Now, CK and Kikada were 90 duty, and they yard that one. Number 8, Colorado, I'm not going to do the team, now City. My Johnny J, Alaska, and Young John. On top that one. Number 7, I am. Maybe I am that I am. Now my lane and the beauty in the young that one. Number 6 for the matter, let's go and worship. Sorry, worship Ashake and DJ Snake on top that one. The bonus track of last week, yes, the day also. We get a Lumumu by Young John. We get Gorgeous by Kumi and Lo J. We're gonna get energy. Maybe energy pop-up, not just energy. Tiwa Savage and Wande Cook. Number 5, you know, we can get Zion, Tenny, and Olamide back outside. Anyway, most of my kids will come back with this.
3: Lagos, the moment we've all been waiting for is finally here. For the first time ever, the Professional Fighters League Africa arrives in Lagos. 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In the main event, we have Wasiu Adesina stepping into the stage against Europe's Nacho Campos. And in the co-main event, we have Patrick Ocheme going head-to-head

Fashion Center.

call back on top of the matter right now. Yes, I'll be the letting you know. See, number 5 on top of the Niger top 10 countdown of last week. Now, Zion, Temi, and Olamide. Number 4, back outside. Not be me, only in the 4. Now, Bensi and then Saf on top of that one. Number 3, gratitude. I seek money as I care. 989 give that one. Number 2, forgiveness. I'll still same as I care. 9 say, no matter it will be, you'll be able to try to forgive people. Number 1, Chanel, Black Bones, and Asake. Now, you do number 1 position. Now, all on top of the routine last week, the top 10 countdown. I am that one.

0: So number 10, all the way to the bonus tracks for this week, Nanga Tonton Kamba, and then it is.
1: This is not the number 10 song.
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yes, so Nando Naija top 10 countdown, top Naija from 102.7. My new state of listening to lead, welcome leads, and in my laughing. Today, June 12, 2026, will be topic of the day. We will top 10 most closely. Well, it goes against the team, yes, so we don't carry you from the number 2 side all the way to the finish tracks for this week. Anything to us as we've won the call on my video in the 10. And if you check later, yes, based on top that particular side, the track to check it is that song don't get me of the official video, but from here, that song, the official video for him, will never do it in, will never drop yet.

0: official audio na yesterday here, the official video on another group here. If you can understand that you're playing bonus tracks, I will also post that for inside our ex, aka if you can, the next few minutes, if you go to your vote, which one you want to enter into the top 10 countdown for next week. I can't look you over, Mr. P. 27, the book, Adani, and Trevor. Then go and sell things and drink from Gallops and you know, listen to it. Before you go enter number 543 and number 2 cents for this week, as usual, I will be first giving some entertainment to you down your car. In case you know that we don't do the series of songs for the mate, Alex Okubo. We would like to you, it was touching. Shout out to the blog from Yukarian for the PC and the Matatoku. I think they've been streaming themselves. Many good stars, musicians, media personalities, business figures, and everyone got their feet for Richard Lagos here for Alex Okubo, series of songs. And at some point, we will see some other guest ministers, including Nathaniel Bassi, Mr. Chiri, Peter Kopi, Obika, Rodney, worship sessions during the event. And as well, Pastor Jerry Ozo, too, being there, and some other pastors, then will be there. I could go now, even deliver a more emotional tribute. Live videos of Shafi Bolo reaction on the photo of Bam Bam from Road and Sting too. That one there among the highlights of that particular song of Savage, because even till yesterday, Bam Bam still didn't do this. But you talk about the fact that you go shopping, say, where people go groove. You know, some set of people now out of teeth, naive they their own mind. So now one of the things they make the service of song, no, you don't forget it because our song, I saw a song that film.
1: Follow the service of
0: follow
1: the, song.
0: The service of. Really, so you continue that with that. You know, even in church, you know, say people don't fear saying that my presence of God and
1: be.
0: There is people from mosque, there is still. Those people, they do not, those people don't send anybody.
1: They collect people's slippers.
0: I swear, so they even for some mosques now, they know they put slippers for us as we go. Tell your slippers, put for your bag as they enter, because they do not trust people. It's crazy. It's crazy, honestly. Well, make the soul of Alex Okubo, make his soul continue to be rest in perfect peace. Still inside Nollywood, now this same week, the Nollywood star Adunia Day has been revealed Delta, yes, in which the letter of people should all welcome a daughter with a long life, a long time partner. You know, she shared the news on her birthday, and then at the first time, which she revealed her baby with this, her baby named Nabudi Sal. And yes, she says she intentionally keep the daughter out of public eye for over 2 years. And she said because of the fact that she personally like to protect her family peace, you know, celebrate answer prayer, and at the same time go one or two ways through the private struggles out of the social media. And at the same time, she used the opportunity to announce to say, this particular relationship where now from where this baby comes from. So she no collect demand from any woman. And at the same time, she tried to shut down online speculation around single mother. You know, the way we say stereotype with around single mother. If you remember as well, some time ago, say this lover will come out shine one or two on top of Mata. So she can't yarn a lot of dinner. From there she can't talk. So this because she was not snatched. It was not snatched from it. Oh, Chin. Hey, it is well pursued. Well, congratulations to her and her partner. They say they don't date for like decades. When they say decade, at least 10 years. Now they don't date her together. So congratulations to her and her decade.
1: Relationship.
0: Yes, and also to our two sons. All those boys are so cute. The Marvin and Aiden. So congratulations to all of them based on top their new sister, where God does give their mama. Still inside Nollywood, we'd card her to think that for this same week, now she come out here and say, more the situation of things for this country, you don't pass Shere Cambria, you don't pass be careful because of the price where food, you know, item don't be right now. She come here and say, rising food prices don't give out worry though. So, how average Nigerian man they cook the actress going as his own family now, they spend as much as 5,000 naira on top basic thing like just pepper and tomato. The protein where you go take is cook the bread. He never did here. All year he never did here. So now so she come and she say cost of tomato is high. It's so high. Somebody will use 5,000 naira to buy only pepper and tomato. 5,000, while somebody else out there is probably any. He said, person, they represent at 25k salary, some 40, some 50. That's why she come there, you know, for inside the video, we can circulate online, we can make a lot of people, and they also respond, you know. I say, hey, Nigerians are going through a lot. They can't say, our concern was not just about prices, now about prolonged financial pressure. You know, waiting prolonged financial pressure they do. He said, poverty, what poverty does to people's mind is like cancer. It eats away. You know, you're, of course, you know, as a lot of people are just going to be angry for the sake of it. Angry at their wives, angry at their children, angry at their husbands. You know, she talk a lot of things. Yeah, but those who don't know, an Nigerian inflation rate don't climb up from 15.69% to 16.6% in April 2026, the highest since November 2025, and the food price did go up for the third consecutive month. We all know, so to buy something now, it's not a small thing. And for households, we see they survive on 70,000 naira minimum wage. That is what they are paying them right now. Because some states, they still never they pay this minimum wage entirely. And it's crazy. It's crazy. The United Nations also been projecting 35 million Nigerians, and then we still face severe food insecurity during the peak of 2026 lean season. You know, and yet they also estimate that 6.4 million children across the northeast and northwest, and they don't project that they will suffer from malnutrition during this same period. And it's really sad. Now, why this period? There is not a period where anybody needs to waste food. We are not meant to even waste food because there is hunger in the land. Ebi. Darina, maybe poor man food. Now rich man food. You want to buy 1 dirika of rice, 1 dirika of beans, 1 dirika of whatever. How much will it cost you?
1: Make a cost of it. You know, say they don't feed 1/2 kg of gas now.
0: Now, wow.
1: 1 kg do. 1/2 kg of gas now. Now 2,400 naira. Now be gas 1 kg. Somebody will go there and say, "Oh God, baby, give me the one of 1 1."
0: Yeah, that's crazy. It's crazy.
1: I say,
0: it's crazy. You know, so even meek, all those meek and this thing now, is that how they take spell and then line up, meek and meal, where normally you go back, you will send a person in work, take it, and line up your, line your ice water. That ice water,
1: you got to buy.
0: Even pasta, they don't get break pasta, put for inside line up, so that people can eat
1: it. I see somebody who do video, talk to store, noodles, now, you know, we buy the entire pack.
0: Yes, man.
1: Line up to the
0: Yes, go to Maggi, your Maggi is there for you. Some people don't even bother to pull Maggi. It is very, very sad, you know, and everything will be taken to the top. Now everything, Nain, be true, based on trouble and arrangement. And this same week, Nain, the Atere family, they talk about the James and her husband. They also show us the face of their baby, Eliana. Oh, see her cheeks. See her cheeks. You guys make her carry and come to play with her cheeks.
1: Which face did you say you carry right now?
0: Papa, now the height, yes. Now Papa height, she carry right now. Look at the baby, as they grow, they go they pick people's faces. So she never know the face of the person that she go pick.
1: Right now, the Papa face they carry. We don't look at the uncle face at the end. Don't know what I'll
0: call you. You don't see the uncle no fine. You don't see the uncle before.
1: No, now I just say wait, I don't understand. You look like me. You look like your Papa now. Uncle.
0: Like me now. Apart from my nose, where I think you look like my Papa. They used to tell me I look like my great grandmother. So my brother, it doesn't really matter. He looks like a family member, and I look up with that. And he doesn't look like the neighbor. Also, Oga, who came over, AKA Oga Sophia. He don't also come out, like this every week, come out, talk a lot of things, open up about how you take enter inside the film industry. As you and say, this act, when you start with the act, say now, complete accident is B. According to the legendary comic actor, he say your original ambition, in a pedigree behind the same thing. Maybe say you want to make camera do for your face. He say, however, colleagues that is in people, now so they notice in sharp off camera with you, notice say, ah, so this daddy, they're funny. But they notice that when it's time they go shoot, say this person is funny. So it always make people laugh behind the scene. They say it's happening from there under intense pressure. They can't say, ah, well, this is what the dogs are funny. I can't make a couple step out of the behind the scene. They say you can't see as people they genuinely buy into waiting in the view. And from there, dropping 3 spots from number 7 to number 10. So nobody saying why you make the camera go pay his face at all. You go like as he did behind the scene. You say fame now. You got to take away his fame. Take away his freedom. You see a lot of people desperately want to be celebrities. They only see the benefits, not the downside. When you become famous, you can no longer do a lot of things. You need to do things. You become heavily restricted in a lot of ways. The 71-year-old actor, that's what you can address his friend, radio of directors and producers, where they cast people based on top social media number, rather than checkmating if the people get skills or not. The thespian can't argue, so he shifts pose no threat. Well, he said, I don't think social media thing is replacing any talent. It cannot. There is absolutely no way social media popularity can play your talent. If I have some other SAPDA Samora, you know, for that particular, you know, Sudan to copy them do a good time. Make a check if you still get more entertainment. Yes, for those who don't know, Burna Boy will join Shakira. I don't want to.

0: before he joined the Colombia pop icon Shakira, the both of them, you know, they perform for the 2026 FIFA World Cup opening for inside Mexico, ahead of the tournament first match between Mexico and South Africa, where then they help us to beat South Africa well. So the two of them perform day day. The official song of the tournament, in waiting the talking at the highlight of the colorful opening ceremony, where they also feature some other performances from the Mexican music royalty, including Alejandro Fernandez, Celia Down, and Belinda. And not a small thing, because that particular place where they do this whole performance, so in a stadium, it is in an 80,000 capacity stadium, where they renovate for the year at tournament. Shout out to Bonner Boy, shout out to the video too. Because now this same week yes. too, the video too, he do his own performance. MTNC's I think he took and rest to go where at the same time he advocates for the release, yes, for the release of those children where they are just for inside for your show. Who wearing custom jackets with carry name tags of the children then so and for the back the concert bring them home. So shout out to Davido, shout out to Shakira too. I will start at some point, you will still see her too, based on top of the performance arrangement. But I like the fact say that they do a thing, then they make us proud. Yes. And also EFCC, they don't arrange blessing CEO too over one alleged 69 million naira property fraud. They say she don't face a second fraud case. Those are top entertainment story. We don't also do it. We don't work at this river. And of course, BB Niger, they don't start their season 10 reunion. Where they do a top. I don't get TV, so I know they watch them, but I know so they don't start them. And all of them don't do a bad news too to themselves. Well, that's time done with us. So move from number 5, 4, 3, and number 2 songs for the week.
1: Well, all right now, yes. So, make I tell them, tell them, Abby. Mm-hmm. Okay. Number 5, yeah, they say worship Asake and Isosina. Number okay, worship and worship Asake. Number 4, back outside Bensi and Sass. Number 3, gratitude Asake. Number 2, forgiveness Asake. Now, always,
0: why are you sent off special shows in a
1: because now the same thing. Now, the same position with the hood. I have to hold this week again.
0: That's how you do now. That's Zion. You know the number 5 last week.
1: Zion will be number 4. 5, sorry. Zion don't come on the good number. Worship by, sorry, back outside, gratitude and forgiveness. Now the third position with the whole last week. I have to hold this week.
0: Okay.
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0: finished. 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We start Afrobeats every Monday. Then on Tuesday, you will enjoy African Boyoyo, will be the music of our brothers and sisters all over Africa. 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
1: All right, time down for us to pack our load, come up from inside the studio. Yes, because the fantastic workshop who got in our way. And Lady Joe gave her son for the round of Nigeria FM. Don Max went inside the studio. We thank you so much. You've gone with us from 6 o'clock all the way to 11 o'clock with the time here right now. And you listen to

0: ready? Are you sure you are ready? Right in here, number one song on Talking Nigeria Top 10 Countdown. Guess what? Nah, Chano by Black Bones and a Sick Money. Asake.
1: Alright, and as I'm here, we'll close the show this particular week. So we're gonna see you next week by Brothers for the next week edition of Money Love. So the DJs B and E in the industry. We will be waiting with the step aside right now and leave you in the capable hands of the Rock Chop team.
0: Don't forget that.

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2: But hey.

0: Olawale. The only out of me are here. Now this senate people, what they say when they dissociate themselves from the warrant of arrest, what they place from Kiari. I don't know why these people are just being very funny. Somebody drop money, they say make them find out, make them arrest her. And I say no gay hand inside. But now they call and say make on defend, make on narrate as picture, as they spend all the money they put for you. Now they say no they among the people who they say make them arrest her. I beg anyhow talk too much for Naija politician mouth. Who get the fight in my brother?
1: Now every day we they hear different things from politicians more for this country. And the truth is that every day now they hear different kind of things. Maybe say you go the wonder where you they go for this country.
2: Let us have that thing, sir. My own name is happiness at the time. My own name is FF now. See, when they did the item with the men and you have World Cup qualifier, the coach called the top, say, the item will use Buddha. Use Juju, comment us. Now, any other impact there, I'm not gonna lie, you gotta start on this happiness.
1: Now, our coach, I'm talking like Chelsea, then use Juju, but it's possible African teams that they use Juju now, but whether the Juju affect you or not, now, maybe the two are no but Juju do
3: that. That's what I'm good at, you know. That white licky way you talk, say, if they fly, they say, make it give you white finger, make it give them black. That's in the work, not be any hard talk. When we be small, if we do and we be small, how they play that time, you see your white, one of your finger, white thing will show you. So that one, they work. I not go off now, but that time we be small for village, if you do and they see that white mark, it will show for your finger, shine. They say, I'm going to be there. And the one with me, I know when I did small, so they say, if you go near train, when train they move, see the train, they get magnet, it will draw you, so it will crash the person. So, now there any attack when I hear when I did small, with that, so. This is Christopher for motion.

0: Sorry, this is any answer. I can't hear what you talk. The noise too much. I don't know because maybe they front of fan the record down or somewhere they for road on, but the noise too much. I don't get one single thing when you talk. No vex. The noise too much. I know.
1: Good afternoon, Mr. Godwin. My any answer is because anybody we they shop we sit down for corridor say if you shop the food say no feed belly food say the person no go belly food if you shop the food. Now any answer is that great promotion.
0: Well, on a day, some person belay to know say when you chop for passage, no go belay full. Nah, no. This country, we can't talk over the years, sha. Hey, first boys, how are you doing? Enjoy your weekend. Me for soon. Yemi, my love, how are you? Yemi, I want to say this unequivocally and without any apology to anybody. And Yemi, I love you. Have a great weekend, baby. Too much. They give me joy. Anytime I see your message, I'll be happy for you. Take care of your husband, okay? Okay, I'm your family. All right. Enjoy your weekend. I'll talk to you again on Monday. Kisses from me to you. Call it be. Okay, so I now rush through the messages finished. So we'll just take one music. When we come back, I'll give an a trending gist. So give me one or two or three of the biggest I'm above for social media. And then I want here right now for workshop inside Naija FM 102.7. In the meantime, this is not the song with my man, Osh Baby. Call him the bag. Enjoy.

0: jam of Banky W, Strong T, Nike, all that particular jam we just enjoy from here at the new school station. We carry old school for back. 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Happy Democracy Day to everybody, even though I don't see anything worth celebrating. Inside the Democracy Day, and of course, welcome again to the weekend edition of the Fulbright Radio Show, and the room called Rock Chop, the first voice by the Yang. My name is Nagobi Naruayo. And they welcome a lot of that enter inside. Walk chop trending G's now wondering I was in the trend for social media. Well, Pastor Idowu the trend. Pastor Idowu flag prayer the trend. Pastor Idowu flag prayer the trend. Doris Ogala the trend. Nigerians from South Africa the trend. Black South Africans the trend. Akpabio the trend. So more we'll start with Pastor Idowu flag prayer. So today be June 12, Democracy Day. Lead pastor of the Harvesters International Christian Center on Lagos will lead emotional next level prayer session when they ask God to destroy self-serving influences where they harm Nigeria. The video draw about 19,000 views, with supporters hail the spiritual call for healing, while others express frustration over ongoing poverty and of food insecurity and insecurity despite economic gains like 3.89% quarter one growth and easing inflation. People they reply, they tell me they make action over endless prayers, highlighting tensions between faith and demands for accountability on the holiday marking the annual 1993 June 12th election. Bolaji Idowu, I mean Pastor Bolaji Idowu. So in the prayer, you go see picture of him in the prayer on top. I see one on a table on a prayer request, and then they put Nigeria flag on top, green, white, green. So, and at the prayer, we in the pyramid, they criticize us. So a lot of you don't react to the talk. Somebody say, Jared Dad on Twitter said, can we stop this endless prayer for our leaders? For our leaders already, they know exactly what to do to fix the country. Our forefathers prayed, Now they tell us to pray again. Pray for who? Niger leaders, you understand? That's the one question somewhere there. Another person said, we are praying that the enemies of our nation, people that are just into their own selfish agenda, and their influence will diminish. Now, what if Pastor Bola is the way they pray about that? Somebody said, pray without ceasing, but you see this particular problem we have, only us can solve it. Another person for Twitter say, Eichmann 5 say, good one. However, prayer without work is death. After the prayers, lead your congregation to a peaceful walk, protest for good governance and security in Nigeria. That is how to make a statement. This one from Sheni underscore Koka. He says, how do you pray for people who deliberately they impoverish Nigeria? It makes no sense. When will we stop this foolishness? That's not part of the reaction. I remember they said they know they pray for devil and the angels, so we cast them out. That was from Coach Udofia. For Twitter, Joe underscore O underscore X, with all this prayer, pray, what have changed? Question. So the what's in my mind, not to tell you as you post this, be no worry. And this one, may God heal our land, Pastor Bola is the worst Democracy Day prayer. So, me, well, nothing they wrong in prayer. Bible says pray without ceasing. Bible says pray for the land where you live, for in the prosperity of the land lies your own prosperity. I think we need to pray dangerous prayer now. Enough of saying, God, give us security. God, give us this. I think we need to target the prayer. God, kill any wicked leader when no one is going to prosper. I think pastor need to direct the prayer direct now. Bible says, suffer not a witch to thee. Anybody with a government position, with a thief money, where they intentionally make sure so the country know better because they benefit him and his friends. Say, God, kill all those people. Suffer not a witch to persevere. Now, when you don't want your people to succeed, suffer not a witch to live. But you got also praise the God, but if any leader they will get good mind, say the country go better, God give them wisdom, knowledge, protect them. Same thing, anybody where they sponsor terrorism, where they sponsor banditry, where they sponsor insecurity for the country, anybody where they benefit from banditry and all that, God kill them. And the camp prayer, if pastor begin to pray the camp prayer, Nigeria will understand. Enough for praying, say, God, okay, Bible say, no, we pray, we agree, pray without ceasing, the Bible talks to. Bible also say, pray for the country where they live, for the prosperity of the country, that they're your own prosperity today. We agree. Bible says, if my people who are called by my name shall humble themselves and pray and call upon for their wicked ways and seek my name, I will hear from heaven and I will heal their land. We agree. So he goes on one part by praying God heal the land. But we need to also pray some wicked prayers. Not wicked prayers, dangerous prayers rather. Any leader where they thief money,
1: don't want to make it better for the country or the people, God kill them. Any leader where they sponsor evil and terrorism, God kill them. Any leader where they sponsor terrorism, banditry, whatever, where they benefit, now in account, they pay the money, or in they go carry the ransom money, can't give. When all these bandits don't collect the ransom and all those things, they share, give them. Anybody where they benefit from this insecurity, will make the country continue to be poor and impoverished and insecure. God kill them, and the dangerous of the people, God kill all these people, so that make the real people who want to make it better for the country, make them come. If now they pray like that, pastor they pray like that, people will understand. You understand? Because you can't be like Nigeria now, we value prayer more than doing the ash. Bible says prayer without work is dead. Faith without work is dead, rather. But you know if they pray, Bible says you pray, it's not that you pray and God didn't answer your prayer. Why? Because they pray and miss. So sometimes we feel they pray and they pray and miss because the problem, it be like you get Pekin, the Pekin no give read book, they pray God make my Pekin get success for exam. You go fail for the exam. Because what if they go ask for exam, now what if you read? Pekin won't know read, I want to pass. If you have it, okay, I know they go to school now, I know they UNILAG, but I say, God, I pray that they give me a degree, a Bachelor of Engineering from UNILAG, in Jesus' name. I want to go to convocation today. UNILAG, the best students from UNILAG, they graduate. I want me to announce me as the best student for UNILAG, in Jesus' name. But I know be student too. I know school for UNILAG. I know go there. But I say, me they make me, I know go to make me best graduating student for UNILAG, while I know graduate. You understand that kind of thing? And now I pray, praying and miss. You see leaders where they say they know what the right thing to do, they know do one. You go pray me God command them, and I be praying prayer people, and you know I don't tire for just pray. Action. Speak louder than words, and I be thinking with that because the country they control. The president don't give his speech today. Say anybody this support insecurity, where they sponsor insecurity, if they not change, you wait on the full weight of the government because now what would they expect? Go after them. They're not big part of the Federal Republic of Nigeria, basically. So, but in the whole prayer, that's what they wrong in praying. But enough of prayer. We pray, prayer also add to the prayer activism. Talk. Every pastor needs to talk. We need to talk. Goodness, pastors this day, they like luxury. Live for their better house. Live for their stay inside their church. Drive their big car. Someone then get police where they guide them. Someone then get DSS. Executive leadership. They don't ban your members to the Philistines. So, we need to speak against the government. A lot of the pastors don't speak against the government. And the problem is that they just did their own. They enjoy themselves, the protection and all this that they get. You can't just be getting protection and all that. You need to ensure, say, you speak the truth. The people will hand over this gospel for Bible, people then will really spread this gospel. You don't see example of people then will take the thing. Stephen, they stone them for Bible because if they talk truth to people, you know how the mouth. They stone them now. People don't like the truth, they stone them. John the Baptist tell Herod, you take your brother wife, now wrong thing. Why you go collect your brother wife? Herod put up for jail. That brother wife will collect Herodias. She scheme to make sure they kill her. Then behead John the Baptist. Why? He speak truth to power. Jesus, they crucified Jesus because he speak the truth. You understand? Peter,
2: and how many times Paul, all those people,
1: they die violent death. They kill them.
2: Realizing it.
1: Because they speak to, you know, truth to power. That, no, our own leaders, pastors and leaders, they quiet since. They didn't talk anything. A lot of them quiet. And you go and ask yourself, just pray. You know they're enough. You need to also talk. You understand? Doris Ogala the trend. Why Doris Ogala the trend? So she do one funny thing. Doris Ogala, Bollywood actress. She organized one small protest against Nigeria insecurity. All right. She be Abia State. They say she be Abia State governorship candidate. And she joined one small group of people for one small protest. So they do say they talk about the abduction of the 39 school children and 7 head teachers on Oyo State last month. The group only carry sign where they write some things like, insecurity must stop. Keep our children safe. They say they should draw from the nationwide demonstration where they say different people like Femi Falana, then they demand make up and do action on insecurity and economic woes. While online reaction mock the small turnout, the efforts spotlight the captives, serious condition for forest near old Oyo National Park with no rescue reported. Yes, so she come to do protests and Doris Ogala come carry protests here and some people come to do one small protest like that. Say, when they bring back the children and other people don't come across and say, madam, beg,
2: pack away. Everyone wants our attention. Social media platforms, people don't say, news alerts,
1: this is a protest. So I go read some people's reactions, you understand?
2: Messages, videos, advertisements.
1: This one are from Big Bamo. You see, I understand her point, but I believe after making the video, she goes set to everyone made them go because the crowd they so loud. This one are small children, you they carry do protest.
2: They are not here, they're right in
1: Jack Spoon Somebody else say this one I'm official underscore Yele. He said, what in this woman they do? We they familiar with all these theatrics. She not even they do them well for this drama. I go score 20%. Another person, Life Across Borders, say, I hope ambulance are available for her. These boys, they shame to show their faces. As much as I understand, say, she they protest against insecurity. However, she just they chase cloud, nothing more. That number at underscore Bonchus. Just for fun, and just for fun fee. But Twitter say, where the cloud? Now, this one, no look like protest now. Lufty B say this thing say this one thing say she did movie set now protest the laugh. Somebody then tweeting night say at this point you could just use tragedy for constant content instead of actually doing something about it. William 19 Priska say don't be lie, see the nationwide protest.
2: What is happening on my screen is more important like say, than what you are saying. Even if that is not your intention. That is often how it is perceived.
1: Okay, at least you do small protest. You were the criticizer, which one you don't do? You do protest. Other than political good point you want make or okay, I don't know but
2: eye contact,
1: you don't do a
2: phone away during meaningful
1: okay,
2: conversations.
1: So Nigerians from South Africa, they treat the trend. So they don't bring some Nigerians from South Africa. They don't launch voluntary repatriation flights for their city for Nigerian citizens from South Africa due to rising anti-immigration protests.
2: Well, this is on group lead.
1: They call it Operation Dudula. Amid the 32.7% unemployment, fueling job and safety concerns. So the first airpiece charter plane don't land on June 11, carry yesterday, which is yesterday, carry 268 returnees to Lagos, including 586 processed through the non-processed for illegal stay by South African authorities. They say more flights will come soon with support like 100,000 naira. So they give them like 100,000 naira each as they don't land. So stipend and government they pledge to meet con Nigerian Diaspora Commission. Their chairman, Abike Dabiri, emotionally, she received them with plenty of emotion, and then she said, the situation was South Africa, and I'm a poster, what you do, it don't make sense at all. According to Abike Dabiri, she said, these people don't commit any crime, or the only crime when they commit, by the color of their skin. Now, what did she talk as the Kai Nigerians come off from there? He said, they don't commit any crime, the only crime when they commit. Now the color of their screen. Shame on the South Africans. What did they do? Yesterday I can see another video from Ghanaians. They protest. They say, me Nigerians lead their country. Now I say, I don't blame these Ghana people now. It's not be Nigerians who come in our country. I don't blame them now. All these people, they talk, they do all this nonsense. They say, what is they call themselves?
2: What are we saying? You can have
1: leave our country. Leave our country. Deliver our country. I can't wanna who be these ones. Look we hear with Abike Dabiri Edewa, the chairman of the Nigerian Diaspora Commission. What did she talk about this will come back?
2: Imagine how inspired people would feel if they received your undivided attention. Not half of your attention, but your full attention. Your relationship is fine where attention flows. Maybe think of productivity now. A lot of people believe that they are multitasking. But the reality is different.
1: So he said they don't commit any crime. They don't commit because where did they mind? They only pretend to be Nigerians. We go also and all those people going to talk anyhow. Basically, so shame on South Africa. That makes Mexico beat them yesterday like tea. Mexico said mess up because Mexico missed plenty chances. They won't give them like four or five. They trashed them yesterday. That disgrace. I even tweet on my Twitter and I've got another. I say, so now this South Africa and I qualify ahead of us for in the World Cup. Super Eagles really mess up.
2: What happens?
1: Super Eagles really named mess up the whole Nigerian apology because British South Africa players in total and absolute rubbish. And they play yesterday. Okay, so they can't qualify because of saying that Nigeria costs are now.
2: So,
1: Nigerians from South Africa with the trend now because of that one, which I picked up really on talk. And also, somebody say, and then some people come to hear South Africa and they say one thing black South Africans, they refuse to tell the world now say, how come all their academic competitions only white South Africans, they represent the country? Why now blame fellow Africans for the jobs when they know they prepared and qualified for? They say now white South Africans, they do most of the academic excellence of that place. They know black South Africans knows how we do. Somebody can put video of black South Africans how they sing for South Africa, therefore white people sit down and eat. Paul say India supposed country they call themselves Black South Africans. Emotions, awards, they claim wealth but everything is owned by the white masters. All they do is to remain unemployed, steal from the shops and kill even their own. They kill their own like Lucky Dube, AKA and others. Somebody said when they win Rugby World Cup, they celebrate. When the Rugby World Cup, they say the prize money is $6 million. They celebrate Block Street and everything. Now, if they say they don't go World Cup, they say the winner will take about $50 million. Suddenly, money no matter because they flogged them like teeth yesterday. You understand? So now, what's the make the trend with that? Black South Africans and Nigerians with South Africa. What's the make the trend? Final story, I can't do the trend. So yesterday, Senator Adams or someone they talk say, even if the whole world condemn me, I am free and will remain faithful to my duties. You understand? He mounted spirited defense yesterday on the floor of the Senate. He pushed back against criticism of incontroversial talk when he talked during the ongoing National Assembly investigation into the Nigerian National Petroleum Corporation Limited. In response to allegations saying he described NNPC as a bunch of criminals and thieves, Osomele maintained, say, in comment he make and within the context of the heated oversight process, where he say the audit query. Plenty to way involve alleged discrepancies will exceed 210 trillion naira. They leave the substance of the matter begin to decide that someone that say you call an NPC to be chief. If you don't see any means, you don't call an NPC. All the same 210 trillion they miss, that they concentrate. Right. The other one, as in the audience of Kalu Jitor say, you know, they condemn NPC. And the company where they give the country money. I'm like, are these people serious?
2: Phone-free zone.
1: Not serious at all.
2: That could be at meals.
1: Somebody write, say, in 2006, the then EFCC chairman, Nuhu Ribadu, come before National Senate. Call this the most corrupt governors. He called their names, Ojus Okalu, Bola Tinubu, Ahmed Sami Yoruma, and Godfrey Akpabio. 20 years later, now, Tinubu and President, Akpabio and Senate President, the Nuhu Ribadu himself, we could decide all this in that time. Might be National Security Advisor right now.
2: Set aside periods of uninterrupted focus.
1: There are answers. Some of the president say for Senate say part of the reason we make and talk is that they accuse Una of nominating Una children to work for NNPC.
2: I
1: call NNPC a bunch of thieves because criminals because I was provoked by their attack on the Senate.
2: Once again, I'm Dr.
1: Now what you say? Then send a senator. They insist. Put my pikin for NNPC. Put my pikin for NNPC. Employ my pikin. Do this one. So when they come call and when they come explain money, they lose. They say, but now they sell Una children. After one did. You see the corruption for this country.
2: I do
1: matter, don't tell me. I don't get it except on that note, more training. When you come back, we all do birthday throw it to one or two people there out there. Yesterday, Burna Boy performed for opening ceremony at the World Cup for the Azteca Stadium for Mexico. Him and Shakira and all that. And of course, somebody posted one thing. Say, bless Burna Boy, forget the lyrics of his song. Say, is that one part of Burna Boy? The boss will be quiet. Shakira can't come out. I don't think so. I feel like I was in practice. Burna Boy, don't forget the lyrics. You know, they're that unprofessional. The performance makes sense. I like the opening ceremony. Very colorful opening ceremony. But the sweetest part is South Africa can lose. Now I want sweet me back. When we go break, when we come out, we do better throw away. Maybe throw in one or two entertainment gist before DJ Nana take over for 2 hours non-stop music back to back from 2 to 4 right here on Naija FM 102.7. Agbaya, people now believe the song of KG Hamilton. 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

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In any

0: 5 on the beat, 99.9 FM. Yes, indeed, it's Friday. It's a public holiday. It's June 12th. You got your favorite girls on your radio, Nicole and Abby, on the midday show. And you just heard Too Hard for the Radio. It is off one of Drake's many albums. I don't quite even tell you which one is off at this point.
1: I know, right?
0: But yes, the midday show has come to an end. Abby, it's the weekend. How you feeling? How you feeling?
1: I am so excited. This week felt super long. I don't know why, but I'm just happy it's over.
0: Honestly, same. I think this is anytime I get down like this and I see the weather outside, there's actually something called seasonal affective disorder. And it spells out sad. So yes, if you're feeling some type of way right now, it probably is just the weather. But don't worry, you get to decide how you spend your weekend. If you want to be inside, outside, cozied up, booed up, or hey, just chilling on your lonesome, you get to decide, okay? Well, I guess it's that time, Abby. Guys, can you believe this is my last ever air check on the B99? Very, very surreal.
1: I cannot believe this. Oh my goodness.
0: I know. It's been a great 5 years. We're not going to say too much because
1: it's been amazing. Woo! You are amazing. You will absolutely be missed. And, you know, we wish you, you know, greatness and just, you know, growth in every single thing you do.
0: Definitely. So, you'll definitely be hearing from me on other parts of the world. You know, you can always check up with me on social media. See what I'm up to at Nicole and Baby. Abby, where can they find you?
1: Oh, King_Abby_.
0: Other than that, you can also see what's happening behind the beat at the beat 999 FM. So, leaving you in the capable, supple, warm hands of Abby. She got you here on the midday.
1: I got you.
0: Take us out, Abby. What song is coming up next?
1: Alrighty. So, up next we have Dream Out Loud, Ina featuring Mark. My Toma. Okay.
0: Yeah. Have a great weekend.
1: Have a great weekend.

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0: Niger's truly Nigerian casino. 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
1: Bet Niger. 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

0: Abuja's truly Nigerian casino. 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
1: Bet now.

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But it don't let the thing come worse now. Now, nobody will fight about anything June 12 that time again. 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We'll talk about anything that comes. We'll be vexed. 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

0: Niger's truly Nigerian casino. 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
1: It's all here on the beach.
2: Okay, enough of the happy democracy day. And enough of the, I know wish you happy democracy day. Whatever it is, one thing when they set Nazi today, don't work. Of course, it's a great democracy day. Government right now. PS, some states are PS. Some states have not 7 years. So, you only tell us we pray. If not by prayer, we say yes. We're going better tomorrow. We're going better nation. Why are we? Okay, we're not getting first. We'll slam and give you back.

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1: yeah,
0: got you.
1: Jacket, yeah, they carry the names of pupils and students when they say they have docked just now for
2: your faith, yes.
1: And it don't come with some people, they clap around, some people, they say, no, I mean, some people just, I mean, number one, just there on

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0: Who they are calling the request for that particular one? 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Sunday from Mato.
1: As it be right now, so we need to keep up.
0: Alright, then
1: we come back. What message is it? You were the listening to running. 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

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New Music Friday. Before that one, I played you Allergies by Shally Poppy. Let me know what you think about all these records, right? 08102650209. You can rate it from 1 to 10 or just use the AAA system. Average, awful, or awesome, right? 08102650209. I've still got some fantastic new jams coming your way. This next record is Fave's first record after dropping that amazing smash hit, Intentions, right? And that Intentions featured the Urban Chord, The Choir, which is absolutely fantastic. It was, first of all, an AI song, and then she said, look, you can't take greatness away from me. And then she went back into the studio and recorded it in her actual voice. So shout out to Fave. But this one, yeah, I absolutely love it. And I hope you love it as well. Let me know your thoughts. If you do not love it, if you feel like, you're lying, man. Why are you talking like this? This song is awful. Let me know. 08102650209. But I hope that Fave actually passes a message with this record. She wants you to dance.

0: are not playing on New Music Friday right here on the Drive Time Show with Biola. 21 minutes gone past 5 p.m. in this beautiful city of Lagos. That was Fave with Dance, and I love that record. I need to know what you think about the record. 0810-265-0209. So far, I've played Family Love by Shy Boy. I also played Allergies, brand new Charlie Poppy, and I kicked things off with the Celestial Bean Tornado. Ira Star, and it had a backup vocals or background vocals from Fola. Big shouts to Michael, who says, I think Fola deserves more than backup vocals on this song. Well, I think I agree with you. At least the feature for someone like Fola would have sufficed. But backup vocals means he also gets writer's credit. So, you know, some people feed off of writer's credit for like the longest time in their career. So, you know, big shout out to Fola. I'm sure he's going to be credited where it's due. So, big shout out to every single person involved in making that song a hit, because I can anticipate that song being a hit. And the album dropping on the 14th of August, I'm here for it. I'm there like mad. There's more new music coming your way. This next one. We're going to space with Fuji, right? Shouts to Bloody Civilian for being very, very creative with this record, as she features Terry Apala and Budge.
1: Welcome to the sounds of our

and Terry Apala and Budge on the microphone right here on the B99.9 FM. Three different vocal textures on one record. And I feel like, yes, that is the most creative song I've heard in 2025. 2026 so far. Oh my goodness, I went back a year. 2026 has been amazing. Shouts to all the artists that have come out and infused Fuji and brought the likes of Aaron Oshola and sampled old records and brought it together and, you know, reignited some flame into the Fuji scene in 2026. But I feel like this record is absolutely creative. So shouts to Bloody Civilian. 26 minutes gone past 5 p.m. in the city of Lagos. Before that one, I played you Dance by Fave. And Michael said that that song was average, but he's giving the Bloody Civilian, Terry Akwala, and Budge a 10 over 10. 10 over 10. What do you think? What are your thoughts on all the records I've played so far? Which song are you feeling? Which song do you think is average? Which song do you think is awful or awesome? Let me know. 08102650209. Speaking of mixing vocal textures together, this next song is a mix of the UK and Agege. Yeah. I had to go deep. UK rap and an Agege boy have come together. Yes, I'm talking about Leo Steel Trio, and Ashode. This one is called Till the Wheels Fall Off.

location, I might come. She's 5'3 with a nice time lost it. 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

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Yo, babes, I'm trying to give you my second name, Elevate. Yeah, I rent a crib to get away. I know when you're in love, you're living better days. 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

0: 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If you've ever wondered what a Southeast song and an Agege song mashup would sound like, that is exactly it. Till the Wheels Fall Off right here. Brand new music on the B99.9 FM. I'm not even going to lie, this guy's name stresses me out. Right? I have a list. Right? So his name stresses me out. So I'm going to give it another go. Leo Stay Trill featuring Shode right here on the B99.9 FM. And I'm not even surprised that the Yoruba boy came up with the hook, with the chorus, till the wheels fall off. You're a Yoruba dude, my brother. Any guy that's out there that's telling you right now, man, my baby, we're together till the wheels fall off, man. And it's Yoruba. Run! 30 minutes gone past 5 p.m. in the city of Lagos. Brand new music coming your way on the Drive Tribe Show with Biola. Now, this next record is an overdue remix, right? The Kid Leroy drops this record back in 2024 and it gained maximum momentum June 28th, to be exact. And this guy waited 2 years to drop the remix, and he had Kelani on this one. It's called Girls, the remix.
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Killani Girls remix right here on the Beat 99.9 FM. Do you think he waited too long to drop the remix of that record? Let me know. 08102650209. Considering the fact that the song initially gained momentum in 2024. 2 years wait for a remix? Especially with Killani? Yeah, I'm not too sure, man. 33 minutes gone past 5 p.m. in the city of Lagos. I've still got some fairly new, Belgium, Tokobo-ish songs coming your way. So, hey, man, stick with me. I promise you, you can't go wrong. This next guy, just by seeing his name, man, I just have too many memories. Because when I started working at the Beat, somebody walked in and said, "Guy, you look like Jimmy Abdul's." And I'm like, "Oh, is that a compliment? I don't know, man." All right, this next song is fairly brand new, right? It's Shade by G

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0: construction. 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
0: The last one inside the Nigerian news or your favorite blog, Ashley Makinde. Doctor, see school children and teachers. When they kidnap or your local government area, see the inside Oyo National Park updates. The

0: Musa OFR. General Christopher Gwabe Musa OFR is a retired Nigerian Army general and currently serves as the Minister of Defense of Nigeria. He previously served as the 18th Chief of Defense Staff of Nigeria and holds a diploma in Defense and Strategic Studies, an advanced diploma in Security Management, and a Master's in Military Science from National Defense University, China. General C.G. Musa was nominated as Nigeria's Minister of Defense by President Tinubu on 2nd of December 2025. Theme: Democracy, Governance, and National Security. Date is Friday, the 12th of June. Venue: the ballroom of the Marriott Hotel's GRA Ikeja Lagos. Time: 9 a.m. To register to attend, visit www.theplatformnigeria.org/June12. 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

Dr. Abubakar Bukola Saraki, Dr. Abubakar Bukola Saraki was the deputy president of the Nigerian Senate under President Muhammadu Buhari's regime. He also served as a two-time governor of Kwara State from 2003 to 2011 and a special assistant to President Olusegun Obasanjo on budget matters. Dr. Saraki holds the national honor of the Commander of the Order of Niger, C.O.N. He's a medical doctor by profession and is married to Mrs. Tony Majora Saraki, with four children and two grandchildren. Theme: democracy, governance, and national security. Date is Friday, the 12th of June. Venue: the ballroom at the Marriott Hotel's GRA Ikeja, Lagos. Time: 9 a.m. To register to attend, visit www.theplatformnigeria.org/June12. 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
2: Brian Kagoro. Brian Kagoro is a Zimbabwean human rights activist and constitutional lawyer. 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Theme: democracy, governance, and national security. 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Venue: the ballroom of the Marriott Hotels GRA Ikeja, Lagos. 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Theme: democracy, governance, and national security. Speakers will include General Christopher Musa, the Minister of Defense, Federal Republic of Nigeria. His Excellency, Dr. Bukola Saraki, former Senate President and Chairman of the Ninth Assembly. His Excellency, Governor Babatunde Fashola, former two-time Governor of Lagos State. Dr. Brian Kagoro, a Zimbabwean human rights activist and constitutional lawyer. Ayo Obi, a lawyer and former president of the Civil Liberties Organization. Shegun Adeniyi, a journalist, editor of This Day newspaper. Dr. Charles Omole, a lawyer and security consultant. Theme: democracy, governance, and national security. Date is Friday, the 12th of June. Venue: the ballroom of the Marriott Hotels GRA Ikeja, Lagos. Time: 9 a.m. To register to attend, visit www.theplatformnigeria.org/June12. 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
1: Babatunde Raji Fashola. Babatunde Raji Fashola is a senior advocate of Nigeria and former Minister of Power, Works and Housing of Nigeria from 2019 to 2023. He also served as a two-time governor of Lagos State. In October 2022, the Nigerian National Honor of Commander of the Order of the Niger, CON, was conferred on him by President Muhammadu Buhari. Theme: Democracy, Governance, and National Security. Date is Friday, the 12th of June. Venue: the ballroom of the Marriott Hotels GRA Ikeja, Lagos. Time: 9 a.m. To register to attend, visit www.theplatformnigeria.org/June12. 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
2: Bet Naija, truly Naija.
3: Dr. Charles Omole. Dr. Charles Omole is a lawyer, security consultant, trainer, and strategist to businesses and governments across Europe, Middle East, and Africa. He is a world-renowned expert in matters relating to good governance in national security operations, security sector reform, excellence in policing, and leadership development. Dr. Omole has worked in over 40 countries and advised many nations on reforms to security services. He is a prolific writer and author of his latest book, Muhammadu Buhari, From Soldier to Statesman, The Legacy of Muhammadu Buhari. Theme, Democracy, Governance, and National Security. Date is Friday, the 12th of June. Venue, the ballroom of the Marriott Hotels GRA Ikeja Lagos. Time, 9 a.m. To register to attend, visit www.theplatformnigeria.org/June12. 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

guys, what's up? 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

0: 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The GT Bank airtime and data known is available to you anytime. Just dial *737*90# for airtime and *737*91# for data to get up to 10,000 naira instantly at just 2.95%. T's and C's apply. 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
1: Ayo Obey. Ayo Obey is a Nigerian lawyer and human rights activist renowned for her leadership in pro-democracy efforts. She was the president of the Civil Liberties Organization, CLO, and advocate for the actualization of Chief Mkio Abiola's 1993 presidential election victory. She was listed as one of the heroes of June 12. In June 2025, President Bola Tinubu conferred the Officer of the Order of the Niger, OON, National Honor on Ayo Obey, recognizing her contributions to human rights and democracy. Themed: democracy, governance, and national security. Date is Friday, the 12th of June. Venue: the ballroom of the Marriott Hotels GRA Ikeja, Lagos. Time: 9 a.m. To register to attend, visit www.theplatformnigeria.org/June12. 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
2: Lagos, for the first time ever, the world of elite MMA lands on your doorstep. 13 fights, 26 fighters, one stage. Nigeria versus the world. Wasiu Adesina faces Nacho Gambus. Patrick Okeme takes on Octave Ayinda. This is not just a fight night. It's power. It's pride. 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From Lagos to the world, this is where Africa shows up. 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
1: Olusegun Adeniyi is a journalist, writer, and former presidential spokesman. He has also written several books, including Against the Run of Play, How an Incumbent President was Defeated in Nigeria, and From Frying Pan to Fire, How African Migrants Risk Everything in Their Futile Search for a Better Life in Europe. Adeniyi is currently the chairman of the editorial board of This Day Newspapers. Theme: democracy, governance, and national security. Date is Friday, the 12th of June. Venue: the ballroom, Marriott Hotels GRA Ikeja, Lagos. 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
1: General Christopher Gwabing Musa, OFR. General Christopher Gwabing Musa, OFR, is a retired Nigerian Army general and currently serves as the Minister of Defense of Nigeria. He previously served as the 18th Chief of Defense Staff of Nigeria and holds a diploma in Defense and Strategic Studies, an advanced diploma in Security Management, and a Master's in Military Science from National Defense University, China. General C.G. Musa was nominated as Nigeria's Minister of Defense by President Tinubu on 2nd of December 2025. Theme: democracy, governance, and national security. Date is Friday, the 12th of June. Venue: the ballroom of Marriott Hotels GRA Ikeja, Lagos. 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
5: Lagos, the moment we've all been waiting for, is finally here. 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
6: Also about, see, now Apple don't take you like I'm putting the sticky labasha. 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XDSSL director, don't give you the truth about the former elder teacher.

0: Senate under President Muhammadu Buhari's regime. He also served as two-time governor of Kwara State from 2003 to 2011 and a special assistant to President Olusegun Obasanjo on budget matters. Dr. Saraki holds the national honor of the Commander of the Order of Niger, CON. He's a medical doctor by profession and is married to Mrs. Tony Bujora Saraki. Four children and two grandchildren. Theme: democracy, governance, and national security. Date is Friday, 12th of June. Venue: the ballroom of the Marriott Hotel's GRA Ikeja Lagos. 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
0: Brian Kagoro. Brian Kagoro is a Zimbabwean human rights activist and constitutional lawyer. He has served as a consultant for several regional organizations, including the African Union Commission, the New Partnership for Africa's Development, NEPAD, and the United Nations Economic Commission for Africa. 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Theme: democracy, governance, and national security. Date is Friday, the 12th of June. Venue: the ballroom of the Marriott Hotel's GRA Ikeja Lagos. 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
0: 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Theme: democracy, governance, and national security. Speakers will include General Christopher Musa, the Minister of Defense, Federal Republic of Nigeria. His Excellency, Dr. Bukola Saraki, former Senate President and Chairman of the Ninth Assembly. His Excellency, Governor Babatunde Fashola, former two-time Governor of Lagos State. Dr. Brian Kagoro, a Zimbabwean human rights activist and constitutional lawyer. Ayo Obi, a lawyer and former president of the Civil Liberties Organization. Segun Adeniyi, a journalist, editor of This Day newspaper. Dr. Charles Omole, a lawyer and security consultant. Theme: democracy, governance, and national security. Date is Friday, the 12th of June. Venue: the ballroom of the Marriott Hotel's GRA Ikeja Lagos. Time: 9 a.m. To register to attend, visit www.theplatformnigeria.org/June12. 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
0: Babatunde Raji Fashola. Babatunde Raji Fashola is a senior advocate of Nigeria and former Minister of Power, Works and Housing of Nigeria from 2019 to 2023. He also served as a two-time governor of Lagos State. In October 2022, a Nigerian National Honor of Commander of the Order of the Niger, CON, was conferred on him by President Muhammadu Buhari. Theme: Democracy, Governance, and National Security. Date is Friday, the 12th of June. Venue: The Ballroom of the Marriott Hotels GRA Ikeja, Lagos. Time: 9 a.m. To register to attend, visit www.theplatformnigeria.org/June12. 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